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0: It's that time again. Move the furniture out of the way and dance like no one is watching. 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
1: Big thanks to Missy B for the past couple of hours for some absolutely banging tunes. Really enjoyed that one. So good. This is exactly what it is. Welcome in for the peak summer. You're locked into Coast Radio with the Coast Central Mix 106.6 FM, DAB and online. I'm Kieran P and I'm going to be going to be here for the next 3 hours. Charlie J featuring Simone Ashley, So Good. Now, Simone Ashley, best known as Kate Bridgerton in Netflix Bridgerton, an actress who has crossed into music and done it without apology. That voice over a house track, it belongs there. The summer of 2026 is in full swing, and this is how it sounds.

Hines, hello. A staple of this show, a warm, reliable presence. Every time it comes back, it earns its place again.

And now, Bo Hannon, Let's Start the Dance, the Joe T. Vanelli extended remix. Hamilton Bo Hannon, a Motown drummer who became a pioneering force in disco and electronic funk. Let's Start the Dance is one of his greatest records, and Joe T. Vanelli, an Italian house DJ and producer, has rebuilt it with real reverence. Keep that name in your head. Joe T. Vanelli is going to come back around in this mix in his own right.

Charlie Wren, Lost on You, into Kim K, Summer Again, the Cutmore remix. Summer Again in July. That's no coincidence. That's programming. We are in the heat of the summer of 2026, and if you're not feeling it yet, you're about to. Creamfields is 6 weeks away. August bank holiday in Daresbury. Calvin Harris, Swedish House Mafia, Disclosure, Carl Cox, Fatboy Slim, Camel Fat. That's 250 artists as well. If you haven't got your ticket, the last remaining ones are available now. 6 weeks, the countdown is real.

Adam 10, I Never Knew. Into Eddie Lucas featuring Julia Elise. Embrace, a different texture entirely. Deeper, more minimal. If you need proof that this mix doesn't stay in one lane, this is it. We go where the music takes us, and right now, it takes us here.

over here, Avara, Malami. If you've been with this show since May, you know this track. We've opened the 15th of May's show with two consecutive versions of it. Now it's back in the middle of this mix, in the middle of summer, and it sounds different again. Great music always does. It changes around you as the season changes.

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DJ Frisbee, David Noakes, Irene Michaels, and now Charlie Gere returns. My Madonna. We opened with Charlie Gere, and here he is again. Two different tracks. So Good was pure summer pop energy. My Madonna goes somewhere more atmospheric, more cinematic. That range is impressive. Charlie Gere, one to follow.

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1: C-Rod and Jasmine Crow, Empress of Dance, and now Chicane featuring Moya. Who do you give your love to? Epic mix. Chicane, Nick Brace Griddle, the man behind Saltwater, Don't Give Up, Offshore. One of the architects of British trance and progressive house in the late 90s and early noughties. This track has that chicane quality. It builds slowly, it rewards patience, and when the vocal drops, it means something beautiful. Straight into JT Vanelli, I Need a Hideaway club mix. And here he is. I told you we'd come back. He rips Bohannon in the first hour, and now he steps up in his own right. An Italian house producer with a long and distinguished career. I Need a Hideaway. This is kind of track that earns its 6 minutes every time.

and BT featuring Jan Johnston, Mercury and Solace, the Sasha remix. This is Progressive House Royalty. BT, Brian Tranzio, one of the pioneers of the genre. Jan Johnston, a vocal that defined the late 90s trance and progressive scene. And remixed by Sasha, who alongside John Digweed created the sound that defined a generation of clubbing. Mercury and Solace, this is where this music came from. Feel it.

TNT, Jan Johnston, Sasha, all history right there. And now Camel Fat, Josh Gigante, Kuda, So Good. And I want you to notice something. We opened this show with a track called So Good, Charlie Gia. And here we are, 1 hour in, and we have another track called So Good, completely different. Camel Fat's version is deeper, grittier, underground. A world away from Charlie Gia's summer pop. Same title, completely different universe. That is the range of this mix. Camel Fat's Dave Whelan and Mike DiScala from Liverpool. Two guys who went from clubs in Merseyside to the main stages of the world. Confirmed for Creamfields this August. If you're going, you already know what set is going to sound like. This is a preview.

Josh Frawes, Like a Prayer, Bold, Every Time. Into DOD and Hayley May with Closure, the extended version. DOD has been a recurring name in this show for the last year, and with good reason. He's in Creamfield's 2026 lineup. He co-wrote Calvin Harris's and Jazzy's Satisfy, which is coming up very shortly. The connections in this music run deep. DOD is woven through 2026.

keep it locked. The Coast Central vibe is on. Kelly Lee and Brian Christopher, Sweetest Release, Beltran and the Flirts, Passion, Are You Satisfied, Charlie Big with Shaney and Lizzie Curious, Rub-a-Dub, the Brandy Club Remix, GFDM, When the Lights Go Out. Hour two of the Coast Central Mix is moving at pace. Every track is earning its 4 minutes, every track knowing exactly what it is. This is what creation sounds like.

0: 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I can stand you by my side, by my side, by my side, by my side, by my side.
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Esther Ananya featuring Avilia by my side. Jay Keys, Mad About You, No Rap, DJ Looney, Susie Del Vicuso, and Rento S with Peligrosa. Global Sounds, Spanish Heat in the middle of the July mix. Brass Tooth, Nothing's Gonna Change with the Club Edit. That title, Nothing's Gonna Change. Sometimes that's a promise, sometimes that's a prayer. In the context of Summer Dance Floor, it's both.

and 808 Beach and Bell Humble. Here's where the story ends. The 808 Beach souvenir mix. Now, we featured this track in May in the Byron the Aquatis Jazzy Dub Mix. This is a completely different version. The souvenir mix, more stripped back, more direct. A track that has multiple lives. In both versions, justify every second. If you know the Sunday's original, this gives you the chills. If you don't, go find it after this show.

0: 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We are dancing around the studio at the moment.
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Calvin Harris and Jazzy Satisfy, the James Paul extended remix. A different cut from one we featured in May. Longer, more extended.

built for big rooms. This track has been everywhere this summer, and rightly so, a piano house anthem of 2026. Calvin Harris on the Arc stage at Creamfields, Jazzy on the Apex stage, both of them same weekend, August bank holiday. This is the soundtrack to that right now in your ears.

Calvin Harris and Jazzy with Satisfy. Baseline Lions, Time Is Right Now. The name is a statement. This is Right Now. We are into the third and final hour of the Coast Central Mix on Coast Radio. J. Colo Scars, the Ed Coleman remix. Now, J. Colo Scars has appeared in this show in its original form across the last few months. And Ed Coleman's remix is a fresh take. Different energy, same quality. That's a mark of a track that works in multiple contexts.

by Close, Temptations Extended. Christine W, Next to You, the Jay Bird Extended Remix. Everland versus Too Drunk to Funk. Joy de Vervi, The Joy of Living. In July, on a Friday, that title is not an accident. Joan Gillian, Ready for the Jump. Ready for the Jump. Something is coming. Get ready.

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1: And here it is, Echo Storms and Selena Baron. Free Your Mind, the extended mix. And I want to talk about that title for a second. Right now, this week, Free Your Mind by Propsa and Clone is number one in the UK official dance chart for the 15th consecutive week. 15 weeks at number one. The most dominant dance track of the summer. And here we are playing it for you, Free Your Mind. Echo Storms and Selena Baron's version, a different record, a different production, but the same instruction, Free Your Mind. That is the instruction of summer 2026. This is what you do on a Saturday in July. You free your mind, let it go. This is the Coast Central Mix.

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Curtis Ridge and Covenants, ready to go. And now, Kinga, Pump, the Love Foundation UK Extended Remix. Love Foundation, a name that has appeared across every single one of these shows, either as an artist or a collaborator. They remixed this. They've featured on this track. They've closed shows and are woven into the DNA of the Coast Central Mix in 2026. Kinga, Pump, Love Foundation at work.

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1: Danny D, MV Quattro featuring Solita. Abuma, Dance With Me. East End Dubs and Die Shikara Brothers, Face Bass. If you were here on the 15th of May or the 11th of April, you know Face Bass, it hits every time the same time. Corny L, Freedom and Dave Oud Remix, Freedom. In the third hour, right where it belongs, Charlie Big and Shaney and Lizzie Curious, Hear Me Calling. We

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Jessica Alice, Alert, the extended version. This track keeps coming up at the end of these shows because it says exactly what it needs to be said at this point of the night. Afters, the part after the main event, the part that only the real ones stay for. If you're still here, that's you. You're the real ones. Aztec and DJ Coco, Everything's All Right. Eldon Martin and Harry Thompson, Forget Me Not. Don't forget it, any of it.

And we close Gregory McMurray featuring Yuffie, Massive on the extended mix. Yuffie, the American French artist who was one of the defining voices in the French electro house movement in the late 2000s. Ed Banger Records, Justice, Sebastian.

0: that whole world. Hearing her voice over a 2026 extended production feels like full circle moment. And the word massive, that's what this summer has been, massive. The Creamfields lineup, massive. The Calvin Harris and Jazzy album run, massive. 15 weeks at number one for Free Your Mind, that's massive. And this mix, 3 hours, 47 tracks, not a single one wasted. 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I'm Kieran P. Enjoy your Saturday. 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
1: The Labour Party conference starts today in Liverpool. Leading up to it, the Prime Minister Andy Burnham has already ruled out an early general election, despite recent polling suggesting Labour would remain in government. The Conservatives, meanwhile, have announced that they would dramatically increase the deportation of foreign criminals should they ever return to government. More than 4 million homes which remain on a standard energy tariff have been urged to send in meter readings to avoid paying higher prices from October the 1st. The energy price cap will rise by 4% from Thursday for a typical household in England, Scotland and Wales. That's just as cooler temperatures see many switching on their central heating. The Republic of Ireland have confirmed that today's Nations League match against Israel in Hungary will go ahead. The fixture had been in doubt following talks with the Irish squad, but the FA of Ireland says a significant majority of players have voted in favour of playing. On the field, Spain beat England 3-2 at Wembley in their Nations League opener. England had led 2-1 at half-time. That's the latest from Radio News Hub. I'm John Collins.
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1: Largely dry and cloudy this morning as things turn increasingly windy. A mixed bag for the rest of the day. Heavy rain moving in from the west, but warm sunny spells in the east. A high of 22 degrees Celsius. Coast

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1: The Labour Party conference kicks off today in Liverpool. Prime Minister Andy Burnham's speech will be the main event. He criticised the government last year in fringe meetings. An early general election has already been ruled out. The Conservatives, meanwhile, have unveiled plans to dramatically increase the number of foreign criminals deported from the UK if they were to return to power. Millions of households are being advised to submit an up-to-date meter reading before energy bills increase later this week. More than 4 million homes are still on standard tariffs, with the price cap across England, Scotland and Wales due to climb by 4% from Thursday. It comes as colder weather arrives and the heating goes back on. Spain have beaten England 3-2 at Wembley in their Nations League opener, while Scotland drew 0-0 with Slovenia in Ljubljana. And Oasis stars Noel and Liam Gallagher have invited Prime Minister Andy Burnham to join the band, but only as part of a skit on Saturday Night Live UK. The comedy sketch show returns to screens with Chicken Shop Date's Amelia de Moldenberg as its host. That's the latest from Radio News Hub. I'm John Collins.
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1: Largely dry and cloudy this morning as things turn increasingly windy. A mixed bag for the rest of the day. Heavy rain moving in from the west, but warm sunny spells in the east. A high of 22 degrees Celsius.

Good morning, good morning, good morning, good morning indeed. Hope you're all well out there in Coast Radio Land. This is Easy Like Sunday Morning with yours truly, Kumar, a.k.a. the Golden Broom Geordie Way. I man, it's Sunday, the 27th of September, 2026. September's almost gone. 30 days, hot September, April, June and November, and all that. Where's the air going, folks? No.

Yes, I certainly am. I love being on the airwaves. Back again. I've maintained the pulse all week, so I'm back here in the studio at Coast Towers. I'm easy like Sunday morning. Yes, on 106.6 FM and via the 3ws.coastradio.co.uk and of course local DAB as well. You can get in touch. I play 60s and 70s music only. That's all I play, together with some local signposting between now, 7 a.m. In fact, it's 4 minutes past 7 and 10 a.m. this morning. So get your requests in. WhatsApp is the best, or text is the same number, 07858429316. Same number for WhatsApp or text straight to the screen in front of me, 07858429316. Get them in quick and I'll give you a shout out. And I'll play your request if it's suitable for a Sunday morning. You know, middle of the road, easy, easy listening music for a Sunday morning. Yes, 60s and 70s only, please. So get them in now and they'll come up on the screen. And I'll give you a shout out, whether it's for yourself, a family member, a friend, or a special occasion. Do it now. So, shall we ease you into this Sunday morning? My first three tunes, 60s and 70s only. Judy Collins, Send in the Clowns. Remember that one? ABBA, I Have a Dream, a classic song. Hope you're going to enjoy that and ease you into this Sunday morning. And to make up the threesome, Someone Saved My Life Tonight by Elton John. Enjoy. This is Easy Like Sunday Morning with the Golden Room Geordie. Thanks for keeping me company and thanks for tuning in to Coast Radio, your station, your music and your choice, where we all live, work and play. Yes, we do. Keep it coast. Thank you.

Good morning, and a big shout out to Mark Ramsey, and not forgetting Milo. Thanks for tuning in. Thanks for your WhatsApp to say good morning, Kumar. Great to hear you this morning. Great to hear from you as well, Mark Ramsey in Southeast Northumberland, and not forgetting your lovely little dog, Milo. Keep it coast. This is like Sunday morning. It's 13 minutes past 7. Thank you.

0: classic to ease you into this morning, this new Sunday morning, this new day, Sunday the 27th of September 2026. This is Like Sunday Morning with yours truly, the Golden Brown Geordie. It's 19 minutes past 7. Thank you once again to Mark Ramsey for getting in touch by WhatsApp on 07858 429 316. That's 07858 429 316. Get in touch now if you want to say hi to the Golden Brown Geordie, and I'll give you a shout out like I just did to Milo. Not forgetting Milo, his lovely little dog. Thank you once again. So get in touch, just say hi to Kumar, tell me where you're listening from, the general area. What are you doing today? Are you up and early? Are you still chilling and relaxing in bed? Well, let me and Coast Radio ease you into this Sunday morning, this new day. What's coming up next at 20 minutes past 7? Sweeper from our main sponsor, a local employer, Dulux. Thank you to them. And then let's have the Manhattans. I'm going to dedicate it to you, Mark Ramsey and Milo. Kiss and say goodbye, all 60s and 70s. Then Earth, Wind and Fire, After the Love is Gone. And to make up that threesome, Marvin Gaye with a classic, I Heard It Through the Grapevine. 60s and 70s only, that's all I play, together with some local signposting. This is an Easy Like Sunday Morning with a Golden Brown Geordie. We aye man, keep it coast. Thank you.
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This has got to be the saddest day of my life. I called you here today for a bit of bad news. I won't be able to see you anymore because of my obligations and the ties that you have. We've been meeting here every day. And since this is our last day together, I want to hold you just one more time. When you turn and walk away, don't look back. I want to remember you just like this. Let's just kiss.

Yeah, Kiss and Say Goodbye, the Manhattans. I play music from the 1960s and 1970s only. Those songs that made it onto the UK singles chart, the top 20, between 1960 and 1979 only. So get your requests in quickly, please. It's the same number, WhatsApp and text to the screen in front of me, and I'll give you a shout out and I'll play you a song if it's on the database here, and it's appropriate for a Sunday morning. Nothing too heavy, middle of the road, please. 07858 429316. 07858 429316. Thank you.

It's 7:29 here at Coast Towers on Sunday, the 27th of September, 2026. Thanks for joining me. If you've just tuned in, this is Easy Like Sunday Morning with the Golden Moon Geordie, way I man. I heard it through the grapevine. Coming up next with Marvin Gaye, should I say. Get my words twisted up. First thing in the morning, it's dark outside. In fact, it's just beginning to get light now. Whatever you're doing today, keep it coast all day long. You know it makes sense. Yes, you do. Yes, you do.

Yeah, classic songs from the 60s and 70s only, put together with love and care by yours truly, the Golden Brown Geordie. It's 32 minutes past 7 here at Coast Towers up in Ashington, in a beautiful, a glorious, a historic county of Northumberland. Local advert coming up now. 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Especially for Missy B and Jeff and William and the dogs. Thanks for getting in touch. And then Glenn Campbell, Honey Come Back. And then Lena Martell, One Day at a Time. It's Sunday the 27th of September 2026, 7:33. Keep it coast. Thank you.

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Yeah, from the glorious 70s. In fact, from 1972, Bread With Everything I Own, classic song. Let's keep you in the 70s. Glen Campbell next with Honey Come Back.

Then, Lena Martell, One Day at a Time, from 1979. I play 60s and 70s only on Easy Like Sunday Morning. Thanks for just joining me. If you've just joined me now, or you've been tuned in since 7 a.m., I'm here till 10 a.m. Keep it coast. Thank you.

I know I've said it too many times before. I said I'd never say it again. I guess I shouldn't say anything at all, since you're supposed to belong to him. But I just can't let you go without telling you just how much I love you.

Well, I guess that's about all I gotta say. So I'm just gonna take my bags and I'm gonna walk. I know those bright lights are calling you, honey. Big fine cars and fancy clothes. But if you ever want somebody to just love you, and someday you just may, just give me a call. You know where I am.

Good morning. If you've just joined us, you're very, very welcome. I'm Kumar at Coast Radio, at Coast Towers here in Ashington. Yes, I'm in the studio today, and this is Easy Like Sunday Morning, my regular Sunday show between 7 a.m. and 10 a.m. I play 60s and 70s music only. Those tunes that were on the UK singles chart or made it to the UK singles chart top 20 between 1960 and 1979 only. As I said earlier, you too can request a 60s or 70s tune only, please. Make sure it's between those dates, 1960 and 1979. And if it's suitable for a Sunday morning, I'll play it. Nothing too heavy, middle of the road, that's what I play. Just to ease you into this Sunday morning, this new day, Sunday, the 27th of September 2026. It's 7:45 here at Coast Towers in beautiful Ashington, in glorious Northumberland, historic Northumberland. I love where we live. Yes, where you live, work and play. 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As I say, we're all volunteers. We do what we do because we love you out there in Coast Radio Land. So I'm going to give a Kumar clap from the studio to all of my fellow colleagues, my fellow Coasties, who do a great job throughout the week. Well done indeed. And you know, if you wish, if you've missed one of their shows, not so much my show, but if you've missed one of their shows and you fancy just checking it out, go on to our website, which is the 3ws.coastradio.co.uk. Right at the top of the homepage, there is a Listen Live button where you can listen live all day long to Coast Radio, all day and all night, even if it's a jukebox, when there's not a live presenter on the airwaves. 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Right, it's 7:48, as well as 60s and 70s music only, which I play. Those songs that were on the UK or made it to the UK singles chart, the top 20 between 1960 and 1979, that's all I play. I don't impinge upon Marky Mark, who comes up at 10 o'clock with his great show, The Sunday Shuffle. Between 10 a.m. and 1 p.m., he plays music from the 1980s right up to date, together with all his fantabulistic features, not to be missed. So there's no reason, once you get rid of me, to continue listening to Coast Radio all day long. And you've got great shows coming up, apart from Marky, at 10 a.m. At 1 o'clock, you've got Back in Time with Bex. She's here till 4 p.m. And then you've got Mark's Tea Time Treat between 4 and 6 p.m. And then between 6 p.m. and 9 p.m., we've got the Incredible Sunday Show. All great shows, great live shows with great presenters. And then between 9 p.m. and midnight tonight, you've got the Electric Mix on Coast. So there's no reason for you to move the dial to turn to another radio station. Keep it Coast. We're local. We're a bit rough at the edges, but we do what we do because we love you. Yes, we do.
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And you know what it is? 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It's as cheap as the proverbial chips. Okay, let's get back to the music. It'll just about take us up to 8 o'clock. Engelbert Humperdinck, The Last Waltz, Davy Dozy Beaky Mick, and not forgetting Titch, Zabadak, and then Joe Dolan with Make Me an Island. I'll speak to you on the other side of the 8 o'clock news and weather. Thank you. This is the Golden Moon Geordie. This is Easy Like Sunday Morning on your station, your music, and your choice. Thank you.

Yes, to take us up to the 8 o'clock news and the weather from 1967, Engelbert Humperdinck with The Last Waltz. Three in a row from the 60s, yes, from 1967. Then Dave D, Biggie Megantich with Zabadak again from 1967. And then Joe Dolan from 1969. Make Me an Island. I'll speak to thee on the other side of the news and weather. This is Easy Like Sunday Morning with the Golden Rune Geordie on Sunday, the 27th of September. Thanks for tuning in to your station, your music, and your choice. Oh, yeah.

0: This is Prime Minister Today as Labour's event gets underway in Liverpool. James Matthewson's a former spokesperson for the party and thinks there'll be a good feeling amongst the members.
1: There will be this feeling of unity, whether or not it's real or not, you know, we'll see. But there will be a perceived sense of unity because of Andy Burnham's success. So that's really the key takeaway.
0: Local leaders are to get stronger powers to take possession of empty and derelict homes so they can be brought back into use. That from Housing Secretary Angela Rayner on the first day of the conference. The Tories, meanwhile, say they would dramatically increase the deportation of foreign criminals should they return to government. More than 4 million homes who remain on standard energy tariffs have been urged to send in meter readings to avoid paying higher prices when the energy price cap goes up by 4% from Thursday. And England lost 3-2 to Spain at Wembley last night in their Nations League opener. Scotland drew 0-0 with Slovenia in Ljubljana. That's the latest from Radio News Hub. I'm John Collins.
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4: This is Coast Radio weather.
0: Largely dry and cloudy this morning as things turn increasingly windy. A mixed bag for the rest of the day. Heavy rain moving in from the west, but warm sunny spells in the east. A high of 22 degrees Celsius.
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Welcome back to the second hour of Easy Like Sunday Morning with the Golden Rule Geordie. It's 2 minutes past eight, and this is Lady Eleanor, of course, from Lindisfarne. Enjoy. '60s and '70s all the way with the Golden Rule Geordie on Easy Like Sunday Morning. It's 2 minutes past eight.

Yeah, classic from our local group, of course, Lindisfarne, Lady Eleanor. Let's have a bit of Johnny Kidd and the Pirates, remember, Shaking All Over, and then a bit of Marshall Hayne and Dancing in the City. It's 5 minutes past eight, and this is Easy Like Sunday Morning with the Golden Broom Geordie. Hey, hey, man. Thanks for tuning in to your station, your music, and your choice, where we all work, live and play. What a great place we work, live and play. County Northumberland, way I'm at.

Hello again, and if you've just joined me, this is Easy Like Sunday Morning. Thank you for joining me on Coast Radio. It's 12 minutes past 8, and if you've been tuned in since 7 o'clock, or between 7 and 8 o'clock and 12 minutes past 8, it's gone to, can't even work out the clock in front of me. I can't even tell you what the time is. It's 12, in fact, it's 13 minutes past 8 o'clock now on Sunday the 27th of 2026. You can't take me anywhere, man. You cannot. But I tell you what, I love it. It's a great privilege. If I can say the word, it's a great privilege to be on the airwaves talking to your good selves out there in Coast Radio Land. I absolutely love it, love it, love it. As a famous man who sadly departed used to say, I love it when I can maintain a pulse. That's what I always say to everyone. If I can maintain a pulse for 7 days, I'll be back on the airwaves the following Sunday, whether it's a home broadcast or in the studio like I am today. Yes, with Easy Like Sunday Morning, best of the 60s and 70s music only, and some local signposting, which I'm going to do now, a bit of signposting, to give a leg up to some of our local events. Yes, so as and when you can, please dip into Northumberland Community Signposting. That's a public Facebook group page I've set up. And in that group page, I post flyers quite regularly of what's going on in and around our county, our glorious, our wonderful, beautiful county of Northumberland. And the whole purpose of the group is to, as I say, give a leg up to local events. So pass on the details of those events to your family and your friends, please. Share the group, please. You're more than welcome. Join if you wish. You're very, very welcome indeed. I'll make you a member. But the main point of the group is to get the word out about our local events. Thank you. It's not for advertising, this, that and the other. I want to sell this, sell that. No, it's purely for events taking place in and around, specifically in and around our beautiful, glorious, historic county of Northumberland. So check out Northumberland space community space signposting on Facebook. Join, share the group, but support our local events as and when you can, please. Thank you. So while I pay Bert Camford and African Beat in the background, I'm going to give you a little bit of local signposting from that very page in Northumberland Community Signposting, which I'm looking at as I speak. Yes, I am. So dip your toes in there. As and when you can, please support our local events. Thank you. Right, this one, this flyer, all these flyers, by the way, I beg, steal and borrow from other groups. So thank you to all of them. This one's from Full Circle Food Project. They do some great work in the community. So thank you to them. They say they've got just a few places left for their family tea. When's that taking place? It's taking place on Thursday, the 1st of October. Yes, nearly the end of September now, isn't it? 27th of September today. 30 days of September, April, June, November and all that. So yes, if you want to join them, the Full Circle Food Project, for their family tea, it's next... That'll be next Thursday, yes. So why don't you join us for a relaxed after-school meal for the family with homemade lasagna, salad and garlic bread on the menu. Oh, that's making me feel really peckish at this time of the morning at 16 minutes past 8 on Sunday the 27th of September 2026, another day. Yes, this is Easy Like Sunday Morning, easing you into this beautiful new day that we've all been blessed with. So if you fancy going and joining them at the Full Circle Food Project, get in touch quickly. They've only got a few spaces left. Thursday, the 1st of October. They say arrive by 3:45 p.m. And tea will be served at 4 p.m. It's for families of one or two adults and up to four children. There you go. But you must book... to book your space because there's only a few left. So why don't you check that flyer out on Northumberland space community space signposting and tell others about it as well, and the group, please, if you can. So go on there. There's a link on there. I'm not going to give you the website link because it's a bit complicated to tell you on the over the radio, over the airwaves. So check out the flyer and
why not join them for the Full Circle Food Project for the family tea next Thursday. But be quick, there's only a few spaces left. Thank you. Right, let's have a little bit more from Northumberland Community Signposting. What else can I tell you? Yes, this one's from Northumberland CVA. The Newbiggin Learning Hive, to be precise. Good morning to all of you. And they say, do you fancy a cuppa and a good book? Wow, that sounds great as well. They said, why don't you join us at Newbiggin Learning Hive for a relaxed book swap and coffee morning? Just bring along a book you've enjoyed and swap it for something new, and enjoy a cuppa and a chat with others in the community. I think it's great when people chat. We need to chat more, especially men. Me being a man and all that, I firmly believe in that. So get chatting over a cuppa with others in your community. What could be better? Everyone is welcome! It's taking place on Wednesday, the 7th of October, between 11 a.m. and 12 noon. At the Newbiggin Learning Hive, which is situated at 44 East Lee, which is NE646BQ. And they'll be fresh, free. Fresh and free. Refreshments! Right, if you want further information, why don't you give them a call? I've got a mobile number here from Melanie. Give Melanie a call if you want some more information. Or you can check out this flyer on Northumberland Community Signposting. Another plug for my public Facebook group page. It's all about getting the message out. That's what it's all about. That's all I've set this group up for. But check it out. Share the group. Share it with your family and your friends. And join if you wish. But get the word out. It's about local events in our community. That's what it's all about. So if you want more information about that Bring a Book Day, a book swap, a coffee morning on Wednesday the 7th of October between 11 a.m. and midday at the Newbiggin Hive, 44 East Lee, NE646BQ, why don't you give Melanie a call on 07918-62770. I repeat, Melanie, give her a call for further details and information on 07918-627770. And they say, we look forward to seeing you there. There you go. Right, it's 20 minutes, almost 21 minutes past 8 o'clock on Sunday the 27th of September. And this is Easy Like Sunday Morning with the Golden Rune, Jody. Hey, hey, man. With the best of 60s and 70s only and some local signposting, which you've just had. Right, together with the music, we also have some advertisers who support Coast Radio and keep the lights on above my balding head here in the studio. So thank you to all of our advertisers. A big clap from Kumar in the studio at Coast Towers. 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Yes, we're absolutely nout. 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Hi, me bonny lads and me lovely hinnies. 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We don't take it for granted. Thanks for tuning in to our station, your station, where we all work, live and play. We're local, we're a bit rough at the edges, especially me, on a Sunday morning between 7 a.m. and 10 a.m, but I love it, I absolutely love it. It's a great privilege to be on the airwaves and to play the best of the 60s and 70s only. That's all I play, music from 1960 to 1979. Those tunes that got onto the UK singles chart between those dates of 1960 and 1979, I play nothing else. So if you want a request and you're going to get in quick, there is one number. That's the best way to get in touch with me in the studio. It's 07858-429-316. I repeat, 07858-429-316.
by text or WhatsApp only. It'll come up on the screen in front of me to my left, and I'll do my best. Middle of the road, 60s or 70s tune only. And I'll give you a shout out. Tell me where you're listening from. Tell me who you are. None of this anonymous stuff. The general area you're listening from, whether it's for you, the request, or a loved one, or a family friend, or a special occasion, I will do my very best to play it for you. None of this, no really heavy music and long, long duration songs. Something that's, suitable for a Sunday morning. You know what I mean. Middle of the road. But it's got to be 60s or 70s only, because Marky Mark's coming up at 10 a.m. with his Sunday Shuffle and all his regular features, not to be missed. Don't move that dial. Keep it coast all day long. We've got a full schedule of presenters. Oh, man, you're spoiled today. So keep it coast once you get rid of me. So let's have those local adverts first. Support your local businesses as and when you can. I've got 1, 2, 3 lined up, and then a sweeper from our main sponsor, a local employer in the town of Ashington. And a big clap to them. Thank you for sponsoring us. Dulux, of course. What a massive, massive international company. Literally on our doorstep. And they support us. They're our main sponsor. So a big hi to everybody at Dulux. If anybody's listening there in the factory, I know you manufacture throughout the week. So I'm going to dedicate the first song to you. Everybody at Dulux, thanks for being our main sponsor at Coast Radio. I'm going to play the Overlanders version of Michelle. That was before the Beatles did their version. And the Overlanders did their, they released their version of Michelle. And that was, let me see, that was in, yes, it was in the 1960s, of course. It was 1965. And then I'm going to play a couple of tunes from 1976 and 1977. Respectively, and that will be Gallagher and Lyle. I want to stay with you, certainly till 10 a.m. and then Hot Chocolate, that classic. So you win again. This is the Golden Brew Geordie on Easy Like Sunday Morning. How are you, Hinny? Let's bash on, man. You've been talking too long. It's almost 25 minutes past 8, man. Bonnie lad, I'll read. Had your horses. Keep it coast. Thanks for joining me on Easy Like Sunday Morning. I'm the Golden Brew Geordie. Way I man, and I love it. I absolutely love it. It's a great privilege to be able to talk to you and share some of my favourite tunes. Thank you for tuning in. I really, really mean that. Thank you.

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Great song, I'm sure you agree. Of course, Hot Chocolate, you win again. It's 8:37 here on Easy Like Sunday Morning on Sunday, the 27th of September 2026. Hope you're all well. If you just joined us, thanks for joining the Golden Rule Journey for the best of 60s and 70s only, together with some local signposting. 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Labby Sifri, It Must Be Love, followed by Chic and Le Freak. And then let's have a bit of a convoy by C.W. McCall. It's 8:37. Thanks for keeping it cozy. Oi, aye, man.

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And for that person who was trying to ring me in the Coast Radio studio, my apologies, I couldn't answer the phone. I was otherwise occupied. Plus, I think I was talking on air at the time. But please get in touch again via the number, which is 01670 432107. To the phone in front of me. Whilst the music's playing, I only take 60s and 70s requests. But get back quickly, please. So apologies for not taking a call. 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

Yeah, Freak Out, of course, by Chic. I tell you what, folks, back in 1978, Chic's Nile Rodgers and Bernard Edwards were invited by singer Grace Jones to the famous Studio 54 nightclub in New York. But when they arrived, they weren't even on the guest list and were refused entry. Oh my God. So they went away, quite annoyed, to say the least. However, whilst jamming together later, they turned there. Let's just call it frustration high into a song. May I add the original idea and lyrics involved a rather less polite expression. Yeah, aimed specifically at the nightclub's doorman. But thankfully for radio, the lyrics were amended and became the much more memorable Freak Out. And the result? Chic's huge disco hit, Le Freak. So there you go. Sometimes getting turned away from a nightclub can inspire a huge hit record. Le Freak by Chic. Enjoy.

0: at 8:47. That was L'Afrique by Chic. Yeah, let's have that convoy.
1: This here's a rubber duck. You got a copy on me, Big Ben?
0: Come yeah,
1: on.
0: Rubber duck. This is C.W. Yeah, McCall.
1: Big Ben, for sure. By God.
0: At 8:47 on Sunday, the 27th of September, 2026. We got a convoy, folks.
1: Good buddy, Mercy.
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0: Tell you what, if my Northumberland Community Signposting public Facebook group page was around back then, we might have been able to tell you which way, which direction the convoy were heading through our beautiful, glorious, historic county of Northumberland. Enjoy!
2: I says, Pigpen, this here's a rubber duck, and I'm about to put the hammer down.

0: truck, and you want to back off them hogs? Do a 10 for about 5 miles or so. 10, roger. Them hogs is getting intense up here.
1: By the time we got into Tulsa Town, we had 85 trucks in all. But they's a roadblock up on the Cloverleaf, and them bears was wall to wall. Yeah, them Smokies as thick as bugs on a bumper. They even had a bear in the air. I says, calling all trucks, this here is the duck. We about to go

0: Big Ben. Negatory, Big Ben. You're still too close. See how them hogs are starting to close up my sinuses. Mercy's sake, you better back off another 10.
1: Well, we rolled up Interstate 44 like a rocket sled on rails. We tore up all of our swindle sheets and left them setting on the scales. By the time we hit that shy town, them bears was getting smart. They'd brought up some reinforcements from the Illinois National Guard. There's armored cars and tanks and jeeps and rigs of every size. Yeah, them chicken coops was full of bears and choppers filled the skies. Well, we shot the line, we went for broke with 1,000 screaming trucks and 11 long-haired friends of Jesus in a chartreuse microbus.
0: Hey, rubber duck to sodbuster. Come on there, you have 10-4 sodbuster. Listen, you want to put that microbus in behind that suicide jockey? Yeah, he's hauling dynamite. He needs all the help he can get.
1: Well, we laid a strip for the Jersey Shore and prepared to cross the line. I could see the bridge was lined with bears, but it didn't have a doggone dime. I says, Pigpen, this here's a rubber duck. We just ain't going to pay no toll. So we crashed the gate doing 98. I says, let them

Alice Cooper next, No More Mr. Nice Guy, then Georgie Fame. The Ballad of Bonnie and Clyde. It's 8:51.

Yeah, that was the tale of Bonnie and Clyde. It's 8:57. Let's get a little bit of local signposting in before the 9 o'clock news and the weather and my last hour of Easy Like Sunday Morning. While the Beatles... Not the Beatles. Oh, dear me. I need to lie down, I think. I need a cup of coffee or something. But I love it. I absolutely love it, being on the airwaves and being able to talk to you. Good

themselves out there in Coast Radio Land. Right, well, what I was going to say, with the Shadows playing the theme from The Deer Hunter in the background, I'm looking at Northumberland Community signposting my public Facebook group page. I've got a couple of minutes before 9 o'clock and the news and the weather. Let's get in a bit of local signposting. Check out Northumberland Space Community signposting. Northumberland Space Community Space signposting. Join, if you wish. Share the group. Tell your family and friends about events taking place in our local county of Northumberland. Support our local events as and when you can, please. Right, let's tell you about Full Circle Food Project. They say, do you think that the growing season is over? Question mark. Well, think again, exclamation mark. Industry relaxed hands-on workshop where we'll explore what you can grow through the cooler months before creating your very own winter salad planter to take home. You'll also have the chance to decorate your pot and adding a little mindful creativity to the evening. It's happening on Tuesday, the 29th of September, this coming Tuesday, between 1 p.m. and 3 p.m. at the Full Circle Project, which is in Hurst Park, Ashington. Right, check out that flyer. Spaces are limited, so you're going to have to book your space on there. Growing Through Winter, taking place on Tuesday, the 29th of September, between 1 p.m. and 3 p.m. Get in touch, check that flyer out on Northumberland Community Signposting, and I will speak to you on the other side of the 9 o'clock news and weather. Just one quick one, if I may. If you fancy some drum practice every Tuesday between 7 p.m. and 9 p.m. At the Headway Arts in Blyth, under 18s must be accompanied by a responsible adult. I think they provide all the instruments as well. So feel the rhythm, feel the community, and feel the samba. That's Blyth Valley Samba. Diversity and inclusion. Check that flyer out on the Northumberland Community Signposting. I'll speak to you on the other side of the 9 o'clock news and weather. Thank you. Keep it coast.

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1: The Labour Party conference starts today in Liverpool. Leading up to it, the Prime Minister Andy Burnham has ruled out an early general election, despite recent polling suggesting Labour would remain in government after one. The Tories, meanwhile, have unveiled plans to dramatically increase the number of foreign criminals deported from the UK if they were to return to power. Millions of households are being advised to submit an up-to-date meter reading before energy bills increase later this week. More than 4 million homes are still on standard tariffs, with the price cap due to climb by 4% from Thursday across England, Scotland and Wales. England's first game since the Football World Cup saw them lose 3-2 to the winners of that tournament, Spain. The game at Wembley last night was both sides' Nations League opener. Scotland drew 0-0 with Slovenia in Ljubljana earlier in the day. And social media star John Nellis has topped the Strictly Come Dancing leaderboard on the first live show of the series. The Northern Irish football content creator and his partner Katja Jones wowed the judges and racked up 31 points. That's the latest from Radio News Hub. I'm John Collins.
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1: Largely dry and cloudy this morning as things turn increasingly windy. A mixed bag for the rest of the day. Heavy rain moving in from the west, but warm sunny spells in the east. A high of 22 degrees Celsius.

0: I can't believe 2 hours have gone by. This is my last hour of Easy Like Sunday Morning. And if you've just joined us, this is Easy Like Sunday Morning, as I've just said. And I'm the Golden Rune Jody. Way I, man. 60s and 70s music only, together with some local signposting. I love it. I absolutely love it. I hope you're loving it too. Keep it coast all day long. Mocky Marks due in very soon indeed. And he'll be priming himself up for his Sunday shuffle. And his music from the 1980s onwards, and all of his regular features not to be missed. And then you've got Back in Time with Bex, and Bex on the Decks between 1 p.m. and 4 p.m. after Marky. Mark is here from 10 a.m. to 1 p.m. And then you've got Mark's Tea Time Treat. That's another Mark. And Milo, his little dog, between 4 p.m. and 6 p.m. And then from 6 p.m. to 9 p.m. we've got the incredible Sunday Show with Glenda and co. And then between 9 p.m. and midnight, you've got The Electric Mix on Coast. What a dear head you've got. 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On the homepage, there's an icon right at the top of the homepage. And if you miss a show, not necessarily mine, you may not want to listen to me again. I just make it up as I go along. 60s and 70s plus local signposting between 7 a.m. and 10 a.m. on a Sunday morning. As long as I can maintain a pulse, I'll be here. Whether it's a home broadcast or in the studio, I'll be here on the airwaves. I love it. Best time of the week for me. It's a great privilege indeed. Right, so let's keep the music going. It's now almost 4 minutes past nine. How will it splash on, Hinny? Right, all 60s and 70s. Frankie Valli from the marvellous film Grease. Of course, sing along to that. You're allowed to sing and dance on my show. And then let's go back and listen to The Wayward Wind by Frank Ifield. Wow, what a classic. And then a bit of Billy Don't Be a Hero, Paper Lace. Keep it coast all day long. Thank you. But before the music, let's have a sweeper from our main advertiser, our main sponsor, should I say, and advertiser, Dulux, a local business based here in Ashington, a multi-international company. 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

0: Yeah, Billy, Don't Be a Hero, of course, Paper Lace. Let's keep the music rocking and rolling at 13 minutes past nine. The man himself is in the room. Yeah, Marky Mark is coming up with his Sunday Shuffle at 10 a.m. through to 1 p.m. Not to be missed. Best of the 80s music and right up to date together with all of his regular features. Let's keep the music rocking and rolling, as I say, with Manfred Mann, 60s and 70s only with me, the Golden Rune Geordie, Pretty Flamingo, and Kathy Kirby. Secret Love, that's for Grace of last week. You requested this. Enjoy. And Johnny Cash, That Ring of Fire. It's 40 minutes past nine. Cubic Coast, your station, your music, and your choice. Where you, where we all work, live and play. Thank you.
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Yeah, that classic hit by Manfred Mann, of course, Pretty Flamingo. It's 16 minutes past nine. Chris, at Wandsbeck Hospital, you requested Secret Love late on last Sunday, and you said the Doris Day version, well, that's back in the 50s, my dear. I only play 60s and 70s, as you should know by now. Smacky hands. But I've got the 60s version by Kathy Kirby. So you asked for Secret Love. It's coming up next for you at Wandsbeck Hospital, and all your colleagues and all of the patients there and all the staff. Enjoy. It's 60 minutes past nine, followed by Johnny Cash and Ring of Fire. Enjoy, enjoy, enjoy.

0: Yeah, 921, of course, Ring of Fire, Johnny Cash, 60s and 70s only. I've got this request in from Pete Moore of Southeast Northumberland, Climax Blue Band's coming up. Couldn't get it right. After on, Dulux Flyer.
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0: Yeah, couldn't get it right by the Climax Blue Band for Mr. Moore of Southeast Northumberland, followed by Marmalade and Love and Thins. And then let's have a bit of Leo Sayer, How Much Love, and Boney M. My bigger sing along and dance along. It's 22 minutes past 9 on Easy Alexander Morning. Way aye, man.

Hope you enjoyed that. Mr. Moore of Southeast Northumberland. Oh, what a great tune. Haven't heard that for a long time. Climax Blue Band, of course, couldn't get it right. It's 24 minutes past nine. Marky Mark's coming up soon. He's priming himself, ready and waiting for the Sunday Shuffle. You got to get rid of me first, though. Not long now. You don't have to put up with me much longer. Enjoy the 60s and 70s music with the Golden Rule Geordie. Way out, man. Yeah, come on, keep singing along and dancing along to Lovin' Spoon, Lovin' Thing, should I say, by the Marmalade.

You know, I can hear you. I can see you from Coast Towers here. You're great singers and you're great dancers. Keep it up. Not like Kumar's dad moves. Oh, my God. A sight for sore eyes. Keep it up. Well done. It's 32 minutes past nine. Almost time for the Bonnie Lad himself and the Sunday Shuffle.

0: Yeah, the famous Mal Baker by Boney M, of course, 60s and 70s only, with Golden Broom Geordie. That's me, a.k.a. Kumar. Local signposting as and when I can fit it in, which I've already done. Let's keep the music rocking and rolling. Cradle of Love, Johnny Preston, Maxine Nightingale, right back where we started, and then a bit of Elderbrother, the devil in disguise. That's 9:35.
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Yes, yes, yes, indeed. The Cradle of Love, Johnny Preston. Oh, it's coming to the end of my show and I was just getting into the groove of it. But you know, you're going to be spoiled. You've got Margie Mark coming up with a Sunday Shuffle. Music from the 80s and right up to date and all his regular features. Oh, don't move that dial. You know it makes sense. Yes, you do. Yes, you do. Yes, you do. Yes, you do.

0: Yeah, of course, the great EP, Elvis Presley was, Oh, Devil in the Skies. It's 9:42, yes, here in Coast Towers. Marky Mark's coming up next. Once you get rid of me, KC and the Sunshine Band, That's the Way I Like It, followed by Heatwave, Boogie Nights, bit of Fleetwood Mac and Don't Stop, and then let's finish off with I Will Survive, Gloria Gaynor, all the 60s and 70s, on Easy Like Sunday Morning with yours truly, the Golden Maroon Geordie. Way I man.
1: Devil in the Skies. Oh, yes, you are. Devil in the Sky. Oh, yes, you are.
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And you know, that's the way I like it on Sunday morning. It's a privilege to be on the airwaves talking to you and sharing some of my 60s and 70s music, which I love and adore, together with some local signposting every Sunday. So if I can maintain a pulse until next week, I'll be back again. Whether I'm home broadcasting or in the studio, I do sincerely enjoy being with you out there in Coast Radio Land, whether you're listening locally, regionally, nationally, or even internationally. Thanks ever so much for joining me today for Easy Like Sunday Morning on Sunday the 27th of September. Marky Marcus is coming up next. Don't move that dial. Keep it coast all day long. We've got a full program of live presenters. Ah, you're spoiled. You're spoiled. 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We do what we do because we love you. So until next week, if I can maintain the pulse, that is, you have a good week. Bless you with good health, your family and your friends and your loved ones with good health, mental well-being and abundant happiness, always. Not only just today, but always. And you, you, I'm talking to you, you. No, not the person next to you, not the person behind you, you. Yes, you. Yeah, I'm talking to you. You take care now. Ta-ra now. Bye-bye. Oh, hey, man.

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1: A major incident's been declared and villagers have been evacuated from their homes near RAF Fairford following the arrest of several men on suspicion of explosives offences. Gloucestershire police have told us that a number of properties are currently being evacuated in the Welford area, follows the arrest of several men on suspicion of offences under the Explosives Act. The Labour Party conference kicks off today in Liverpool. Prime Minister Andy Burnham will be the main event. Last year, he criticised the government at fringe meetings. An early general election has been ruled out. Councils, though, are to be handed greater powers to tackle the hundreds of thousands of properties which are standing empty across England. Housing Secretary Angela Rayner has announced plans to make it easier for local authorities to take control of vacant and derelict homes and bring them back into use. World Cup winner Spain beat England by 3-2 at Wembley last night as both countries began their Nations League campaigns. England manager Thomas Tuchel was pleased with the performance but rued missed opportunities. That's the latest from Radio News Hub. I'm John Collins.
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1: Staying dry and cloudy for most of us this morning, getting windier as the day moves on. Sunny spells in the east with some heavy rain showers in the west. A high this afternoon of 22 degrees Celsius.
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5: 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Tell all your families, friends, neighbours, pets, strangers. And remember, if you missed any shows over the last few days or so, we have our Listen Again feature on the website. So coming up on today's show, of course, after I say my thank yous to Kumar for his Easy Like Sunday Morning, 7 till 10, all the best from the 60s and 70s. He'll be back again, same time next Sunday morning. So coming up today, Parents' Requests. As usual, we've got an 80s and a 90s reverse it. We're spinning back to the 80s again. I've got my Who Am I feature. One or two birthdays, requests from the usual peeps. And remember, for the next 3 hours, it is 80s onwards only. So if you have a request, make sure it is from the 80s onwards. Thank you very much.

Kicking off the Sunday Shuffle with the Fats and Small 99 version of Earth, Wind and Fire's September. Yes, can you remember the 21st night in September? Okay, right, 80s, reverse it. You know the score. We have got that coming up.

Yes, I have got the 80s reverse coming up, but first of all, I'll say a very special good morning to Georgie. Thank you for your little voice message. Right, so our regular listeners know I play a song from the 80s in reverse. 9 or 10 seconds, a little snippet you get. All you need to do is message in just for fun, 07858429316 on the WhatsApp. I want the name of the artist and the song, please, both, not one or the other, artist and song. You can also call the studio while the song is playing, 1670 432 107. We've got the email, studio@coastradio.co.uk. We've got our Facebook Messenger app as well. You can get in touch Coast Radio that way, or me personally, of course. If you do get in touch with me personally via Messenger or WhatsApp, you can send a voice note, because sometimes it is quicker sending a voice note than sitting there typing away on your phone. So are you ready for today's first play of the 80s reverse it? What is this?

Yes, get in touch. You're thinking, oh, that is, it may be easy for you. Who knows? Oh, I've just seen a message there popped up from Glenda. She looks like she's the first one in. But I'll be listening to that very shortly. Right, we did get a special request come in earlier during Kumar's show, but as Kumar only does 60s and 70s, and it was later on, he said he'd pass the message on to me. So Emily Holt will be 18 on the 29th of September. So our grandma's called in and she's requested this song for her, everyone in the family and friends. And she loves this song. So here we go.

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From your gran and all the family, Luther Vandross, Dance with My Father.

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2: Green Day, Wake Me Up When September Ends. Well, Billy Joe Armstrong, you haven't got long to wait. You've only got about, what, four sleeps, and then it's October. Then we can wake you up. Mariah, you hold on. You can stay in the cryogenic chamber for another couple of months, please. Okay, right. We have had some answers coming in for the 80s reverse it. Right, we did have Glenda coming in initially. And what did you say? Oh, she was wrong initially, but then she did come back a little bit after. But I'll get round to that next. While she was trying to sort herself out, Alan came in. So Alan was the first one who come in correctly. Then we had Les. And then we had Nicholas come in with an answer. By which time Glenda had sorted herself out and come back with the correct answer. Kelvin and Big D. Well done, Big D. You were indeed correct. Right, Coast Radio are live at the Village Club in Cramlington from 6 p.m. on the 10th of October. It's £3 entry, doors open at 5, so joint effort, Missy B and Kieran P. I got it right this time. Missy B and Kieran P will be live together from there. We're going live out on air, so dance your socks off. Pop along for a great night. The doors open at 5 o'clock, £3 entry, Coast Radio live, Saturday the 10th of October. So what's that, 2 weeks yesterday? So get yourself along and enjoy and dance.

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0: 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And Beautiful South, a song for whoever, for Dad.
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0: The Great British Bake Off musical is taking place at the Phoenix Theatre in Blyth, brought to you from the Beaconsfield Operatic Society from Wednesday the 7th to Saturday the 10th of October. So from Wednesday to the Friday, the showings are on at 7:15 p.m. and there's two showings on the Saturday at 1:30 p.m. and 6 p.m. Adults £20, concessions £18. For further information, get in touch with the box office 01670 367 228 or online www.thephoenixtheatre.org.uk. Right, we've got a request coming up for Carolyn, and then I'll have another play of the 80s Reverse It and the first clues for Who Am I?

0: Let Loose, Crazy For You for Carolyn. Right, so we'll have another play of the 80s, reverse it, and then I'm going to give you the first couple of clues, let's see, for today's Who Am I. So 80s, reverse it. What is this song and artist, please? So if that's not enough to get you thinking, here is the first couple of clues for Who Am I. Right, I was born in the 40s and I am an actress who can also sing. Born in the 40s, an actress who can also sing. So get in touch, let me know what you think either of those answers are for the 80s reverse it or Who Am I. 07858429316 is the number to text in. You can call the studio while the song is playing. 01670 432 107. Remember, I will not tell you straight away if you are right. You'll have to wait for the buzzers a little bit later on to let you know.
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0: The Askews. Right, it's the Askews requests time. One for Joanne. And yes, you guessed it, one for Stu.

0: shiny happy people, R.E.M. for Stu Askew. And Rain or Shine, 5-star for Joanne. I saw what you did there with your shiny, shine, shine, shiny.
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Right, before I move on to Nigella Lawson's request, that's Claire Nigella Lawson's request, I have had some answers coming in for both the 80s Reversed and the Who Am I. Busy, busy, busy. Gary and Blythe, good morning to you, Gary. 80s Reverse It? Not quite. Not quite. I'll see you that, okay? Pete? Well done. Carolyn? Well done. Right, now, Who Am I? Bex was first to come in with an answer for Who Am I? And then Pete come in with one. Nicholas come in with a couple. Your first one. But your second one. Still wrong. I will be reading out more clues soon. Right, Kaylee for Claire.

Kaylee and Shocked for Claire Nigella Lawson. Right, okay, I've had another guest coming from Bex for Who Am I? Still wrong, Bex. But let's have a final play of the 80s, reverse it, and then I'll play three tracks in a row, three requests in a row. I'll let you know who they're for before I do the reveal. It will be a little bit after 11, but can't be helped because it's busy, busy, busy.

Right, final chance for the 80s, Reverse It, and then we're going to have three songs in a row before we reveal it. We'll have requests for the Priestmeister, for our very own Pete, and for Nicholas. So here we go, final play, 80s, Reverse It. What is this? Remember, artist and song, please.

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1: Right, so I did get an answer for the 80s reverse. Another one coming in. This one was from Grizzly and Blythe. He was correct. And Gary and Blythe as well, he had corrected himself. So he is correct as well. I have got your request as well lined up later on. Gary, if you just bear with me a bit, because it is a bit busy. Beck's coming with another couple of answers for Who Am I? And still wrong. Pete's coming with another one. He was wrong as well. I'll tell you what I'm going to do. Before I reveal the 80s reverse it, I am now going to read out another clue. Okay? Right, so Who Am I? Born in the 40s. I'm an actress who can also sing. Married once, four kids. There you go. Married once, four kids. Now let's reveal the 80s reverse it.

Shout to the Top, Style Council. Of course, that was the 80s. Reverse it for today. So just before I go into the 90s one, just a reminder there for my Who Am I? Born in the 40s, actress who can also sing, married once with four kids. Incidentally, I'm not married anymore. So I'm not married, basically. I was married once with four kids, if that helps you. Right.

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1: Okay, first player of today's 90s reverse it. Same as the 80s artist and song, please. What is this? That's a bit of a mad one today, isn't it? Okay, requests for Les and for Alan.

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2: 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Bring your dancing shoes. Okay, right. Answers. Let's see. Because I've been getting some from both coming in. Okay, we'll start off with the 90s reverse it, shall we? So first of all, we had one coming in from producer Burb. No, not quite. And then Kelvin come in. Well done, Kelvin. Nicholas. And then we had one from Glenda. Gary in Blythe. Well done, Grizzly in Blythe. And Missy B. Well done. And then we've had a stab at the Who Am I from Pete. Was Pete correct? He was indeed. Well done, Pete. You were the first one to get Who Am I today. Well done.
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2: Apologies earlier, I forgot to tell you what the requests were that I had before the 80s reverse it for Pete, and I had also had one for Alan as well. Alan's was West Wet Wet Wet Wish, and I was lucky. We had Ice House Electric Blue for Pete, and then Shardy Sweetest Taboo. That one was for Nicholas, in case he's wanted to know. Right, we've had some more answers coming in. You just heard I'm Alive there from ELO. You know I can't have a shoe without ELO. We had The Power Station, Some Like It Hot, for Les and Train. We also had that Mad Dog and the Frog. That one was for Alan. We had those before, the ELO one. Right, answers coming in. What have we got? Who Am I? Nicholas has come in with another guess for Who Am I? Not quite. Grizzly. He hasn't come in with a guess for that yet, but Gary in Blythe has. And he was incorrect. So I'm going to squeeze three more requests in before we go to the spin back feature. We're going to have one for Gary in Blythe, one for Big D, and also Mark on the phone asked for a request as well.

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1: You heard Pulp. Do you remember the first time for Gary and Blythe? Gary and Blythe is also coming with another answer for the Who Am I? Still wrong. I will read out another clue shortly before we do the spin back. We heard Bananarama, Cruel Summer for Big D. And Deacon Blue, Real Gone Kid for Mark. Right, so before I read out another Who Am I clue, we'll have another play of the 90s Reverse It. So if you think you know what that is, message in 07858429316 on the WhatsApp, artist and song please. And let's have another clue for the Who Am I. So I'm born in the 40s, I'm an actress who can also sing, I've been married once, so I'm no longer married, I do have four kids. Next clue, I have won, amongst others, I have won 8 Golden Globes, 3 Oscars and 2 BAFTAs. I've won 8 Golden Globes, 3 Oscars and 2 BAFTAs, among other awards. Okay, right. Earlier this week, I span those wheels of time and they landed on March 1986 when Ford launched a new generation of its big-selling Escort and Orion Rangers. The national tabloid newspaper Today launches from Wapping. It pioneers the use of computer photo typesetting and full-colour offset printing at a time when British national newspapers are still using linotype machines and letterpress. The High Court disqualifies and fines 81 Labour councillors for failing to set a rate. The Sun newspaper alleges that comedian Freddie Starr ate a live hamster. Inheritance tax replaces capital transfer tax. Buckingham Palace announces the engagement of Prince Andrew to Sarah Ferguson. They will be married later this year. Chelsea are the first winners of the Football League's new full members' cup, beating Manchester City 5-4 in the final at Wembley, although Manchester City clawed the deficit to a single goal in the last 5 minutes after being 5-1 down. And a fire causes extensive damage at Hampton Court Palace in Surrey. And Gary and Blythe, I've just seen another, before I go into the songs, I've just seen another answer flash up on the screen there. And you were correct for Who Am I? Well done. So we're going to the charts for March 1986. These three songs were in the top 10. One peaked at number 5, one peaked at number 2, and one peaked at number 1. But which was which?
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0: Spin back today, we had David Bowie, Absolute Beginners, Diana Ross, Chain Reaction, and Jim Diamond, High Horse Silver. And I asked you which one peaked at number one, which one peaked at number two, which one peaked at number five. Pete came in with an answer for all three, really. And he was correct, he had them all in the right order. Bowie was number two, Diana Ross, which also, well done to Gary in Blythe. He said Diana Ross was definitely the number one with a little help from Bee Gees. Correct. And then we had Jim Diamond, High Horse Silver, that peaked at number five, which Gary says was from Boone. Yes, it was when TV sold records. It definitely did.
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0: 1, 6.
1: Now, before I give you the final play of the 90s Reverse It, followed by two songs I'm going to squeeze in before I reveal the 90s Reverse It, I'm going to give you another clue for the Who Am I. So, I'm born in the 40s, actress who can also sing, married once, 4 kids, I'm not married any longer. I've won 8 Golden Globes, 3 Oscars and 2 BAFTAs, among others. And I also have allergies to numerous cosmetics. Whether that'll help you, I don't know. Here we're going. Last play of the 90s, reverse it.

So if you think you know what that is, please get in touch. Right. A couple of birthdays. We've got a posthumous one. Meatloaf would have been 79 today. We lost them back in 2022. And also Greg Ham of Men at Work would have been 73. We lost him back in 2012. So I'll have a track from Meatloaf and Men at Work. And then I will do a late reveal it of the 90s Reverse It.

Men at Work, Who Can It Be Now, and Meatloaf, Modern Girl. So, 90s reverse it. Did I mention Big D? Big D, did I give you your answer? Yes, you were correct for your 90s reverse it earlier on. I can't remember if I put it through or not. And the Who Am I? You're also correct for that. I'll tell you what I'll do. Before I do the 90s reverse it, I'll give you another clue, because I've got two more clues to read out, so I might as well give you that one now. So, who am I? Born in the 40s, actress who can also sing. I've been married once, no longer married, got four kids. I've won 8 Golden Globes, 3 Oscars, and 2 BAFTAs, among others. I have allergies to numerous cosmetics. Right, here's another clue. This might help you. Some of my co-stars include Jack Nicholson, Dustin Hoffman, Robert Redford, and Robert De Niro. Some of my co-stars have included Jack Nicholson, Dustin Hoffman, Robert Redford, and Robert De Niro. Right, 90s reverse it. Let's reveal it.

So today's 90s reverse, it was of course Aqua, Dr. Jones. So Kelvin was quickest for the 90s, so he's won that one, and Alan's won the 80s one. He was quickest in with that. So that's the shares are spoiled. Right, another thing, mention Robin Hood at the Northern. Yes, the Asherton Panto group, it is nearing that time of year. Oh yes it is. November the 25th to the 28th, tickets are just £3.50. get in touch with ashertonpanto.co.uk to get your tickets. The best panto in town. Right, I'm going to play three more birthdays and then I'll have the final clue of the who am I, but I'll give you what I've got so far. Born in the 40s, actress who can also sing. Married once, four kids, have won 8 Golden Globes, 3 Oscars and 2 BAFTAs, among others. I have allergies to numerous cosmetics, and some of my co-stars have included Jack Nicholson, Dustin Hoffman, Robert Redford and Robert De Niro. Wow, what a lineup! Right, birthdays, got some more. Barbara Dixon is 79, Avril Lavigne is 42, and Alvin Stardust would have been 84.

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1: 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So if that's your thing, get yourself along. Great music, great company, all are welcome. Okay, so we played, you just heard Alvin Stardust there, Pretend. And before that, we had Avril Lavigne, Complicated, and Barbara Dixon, January, February. Right, who am I? We'll have, I'll read the final clue out. So what I'm going to do is I'm going to read all the clues, finishing off with the final one, and then I'm going to play about two or three songs, and then I will reveal all. So, born in the 1940s, actress who can also sing. I have been married once. Got four kids. I have won 8 Golden Globes, 3 Oscars, and 2 BAFTAs, among others. I have allergies to numerous cosmetics. Some of my co-stars have included Jack Nicholson, Dustin Hoffman, Robert Redford, and Robert De Niro. And here's your final clue. Some of my characters include a nuclear whistleblower and labour union activist, a fashion magazine editor, and a hotel owner and manager who was a former girl group singer. So some of my characters have included a nuclear whistleblower and labour union activist, a fashion magazine editor, and a hotel owner and manager who was a former girl group singer.
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What a tune. It's Rooster staring at the sun. Gary's just there reminding me. The Cheesers and Mary Chain and the Psychedelic Furs have announced that they're co-headlining a tour in January 2027. So to celebrate that, let's have a song from the Cheesers and Mary Chain.

Hebrews Guys, Cheezers and Mary Chain co-headlining with the Psychedelic Furs on a tour in January. So that'll be quite good. Okay, right, let's reveal my who am I for today. So I was born in the 40s. Yes, born in the 1940s. I'm an actress who can also sing. I'm not really known for it, but I can also sing. Married once, not married any longer. Got four kids. I've won 8 Golden Globes, 3 Oscars and 2 BAFTAs, among others. So I'm quite good at my craft. Let's just say that, shall we? I have allergies to numerous cosmetics. Some of my co-stars have included Jack Nicholson, Dustin Hoffman, Robert Redford and Robert De Niro. And some of my characters have included a nuclear whistleblower and labour union activist, a fashion magazine editor, and a hotel owner and manager who was a former girl group singer. Who am I? Of course, I am Meryl Streep. So yes, nuclear whistleblower and labour union activist. That was a Karen Silkwood. Silkwood was the film. Fashion magazine editor. Devil Wears Prada, of course. And a hotel owner and a manager who was a former girl group singer. Yes, that was from Mamma Mia, of course.

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2: So before that, you heard Benny Anderson with Meryl Streep, of course, singing The Winner Takes It All from the movie Mamma Mia. 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
1: John Waite and Missing You. Well, that's just about wraps it up for me today. I'm going to leave you with Sam and the Womp, Bob Marley, Jason Derulo and Shannon. I'm taking a breather for a couple of weeks or so, so I'll not be here for a couple of weeks. But stay tuned for Bex. She's coming up with her 40s through to the 70s. Until next time, take care. Bye for now.
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1: Aerial footage from an RAF base where police have declared a major incident appears to show a bomb disposal robot roaming between three white vans. Prime Minister Andy Burnham's receiving updates on the incident near RAF Fairford. Gloucestershire police say people living in the nearby village of Welford have been evacuated from their homes. It follows the arrest of several men on suspicion of explosives offences. 10 people have been suspended or removed from duty after a possible data breach of the NHS records of three-year-old Noah Woods. He's the toddler who was found dead in a lake earlier this month after going missing in Suffolk. Rugby legend Kevin Sinfield starts his latest challenge in honour of his teammate and friend Rob Burrow today. It'll see him run an ultra marathon every day for the next 7 days. He's already raised more than £11 million for motor neurone disease charities. And the first

0: This live show of the new Strictly Come Dancing series attracted a peak of 5 million viewers, according to the BBC. It was the first live show for the new presenting team. That's the latest from Radio News Hub. I'm John Collins.
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0: The weather's turning wetter and windier as the day wears on. Wetter in the west in particular, which will see some heavy showers. Both warmer and sunnier in the east. The high today is 22 degrees Celsius.
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You know what? Because you've already heard that before in the news, we do apologise. Just some technical issues there. We did not expect that track to go on before the news. So my humblest apologies there for that. But hello. Yes, welcome. You are listening to Coast Radio 106.6 FM online and DAB. It's Sunday afternoon. A very, very big thank you to the amazing Mark, as always, for his Sunday shuffle. I tell you what, really going to miss him over the next couple of weeks. How dare he take 2 weeks off? Shouldn't be allowed a holiday. But no, thank you very much, Mark, as always, for his fantastic show. Coming up on today's Back in Time with Bex, you've got your usual tracks starting with the 40s, going into the 50s, 60s and then 70s. And we have actually got a triple whammy coming up later on this afternoon. Don't miss that. But if you'd like to get in touch with any song request, dedication and or shout out, please do. You can give me a call. I'm in the studio, 01670 432 107, or you can drop me a WhatsApp or a text message on 07858 429316. 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You can also, if you're on Facebook, hop onto Facebook and go to Coast Radio. Don't forget, Coast with a K. Get in touch with me via the messenger on there. Right, okay, I'm going to kick off the top of the show now. I'm going to start off with the 40s with Bobby Troup. Get your kicks on Route 66.

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Travel my way, take the highway, that's the best. Get your kicks on Route 66. It winds from Chicago to LA. More than 2,000

0: Yeah, so we've had some cracking tracks there. We have just had Lou Stone and his band with Hand in Hand, Ella Fitzgerald, Etisket, Fred Astaire with A Fine Romance, and of course we kicked off the top of the show with Bobby Troup, Get Your Kicks on Route 66. Hi. Okay, I'd like to say a very big hello to my regular listeners. Hello to Sue, Steve and Peggy. A very big hello to Bob, Jill, Hannah, to Toppy, to Richard, to Eric, and of course to everybody else out there in Coast Radio Land. How do you do? I've got my first signpost. Okay. So there is a big book swap and coffee morning taking place on Wednesday the 7th of October at the New Begin Hive. It's running from 11 until midday. So you can take a book, bring a book, you can find out about courses and support at the Hive as well. If you want any more information with regards to that, with regards to the New Begin Learning Hive, you can hop onto Facebook and type in New Begin Hive and you can find the details available on there. Okay, so I'm going to carry on now with the 40s and we have got Tommy Dorsey, Head Over Heels in Love, right after a word from our sponsor.
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That was George Formby running the TT races. That was very naughty of me. I was actually looking at my messenger when I should have been looking at the screen. Here we go. That's better. That's better. That's better. I'd like to say a very big hello to Claire, who is listening in. And a very big hello to the one and only. You heard him this morning. It is, of course, Golden Bruin Geordie. If you didn't listen, where were you? Where were you? Because he kicks off every single Sunday fantastically, absolutely, with his Sunday morning breakfast show, 7 till 9, not to be missed. So very big hello to you guys there. So we have just had George Formby running the TT races. Now, I had to play that because last Sunday when I got home from doing my show, there was sidecar racing on, and my dad used to be a sidecar racer back in the day, and he did used to do the sidecar racing, and I thought the TT sidecar racing, I thought I've got to play it, I just have to play it, because it was a message, you know, saying you've got to play this. So I thought, yeah, there you go, Dad, I played that for you, riding in the TT races, because that's what my dad did when he was a sidecar passenger. Before that, we had Kitty Wells with It Makes No Difference Now, Fred Astaire, Let's Face the Music and Dance. And then we had, no, we didn't. We had Tommy. Do you know what? I think I might just start this show again. I think I might just do that because that's what's coming up next. That's what's coming up next. Wrong list. Naughty, naughty, naughty, naughty back. Right, okay. We've just had Half a Sixpence. We've had Head Over Heels in Love and Hand in Hand. Coming up next, we've got It Makes No Difference Now. I'm going to go to bed. I think that's what I'm going to do.

drops to shed. So while there's moonlight and music and love and romance, let's face the music.

That was Ella Fitzgerald with Patootie Pie. And before that, I've had Fred Astaire, Let's Face the Music and Dance. Yes, that was the right order this time. Yay! Do you know what? I think it's just one of those days. We've got the Coast Ghosters around. We've got the Gremlins, the Minions playing around with us here at Coast Radio. But guys, don't forget, if you'd like to get in touch, you can. Please say hello. Give me a call. I'm in the studio, 01670 432 107. You can also drop me a WhatsApp or a text message on 07858429316. You can even get in touch with me via our Facebook page, which is Coast Radio. Don't forget, it is Coast with a K. Drop us a message and I will have a look. But please, only tracks from the 40s to the 70s, please. Thanking you. Right, okay, signpost time. The next signpost goes to the Old Ashdean. Of course, it is Sunday, which means that at 7:30, it's Stephen's Sunday Pub Quiz. Okay, what to expect? Join them every Sunday from 7:30 for Stephen's weekly quiz, the perfect way to round off your weekend. Expect different specialist rounds each week, keeping things fresh and challenging, plus escalating cash prizes based on attendance. And of course, it wouldn't be Stephen's quiz without a bit of sparkle. Keep an eye out for his iconic glittery jacket, which never misses a Sunday. Gather your team, grab a drink, and join them for a brilliant night of trivia and fun. If you'd like any more information with regards to that, hop onto Facebook and type in the Old Ashdean, and you can find all of the information in there. I'm just having a quick look out the window and it is very windy and it looks like it's starting to rain now. So I think what I'm going to do is I'm going to play Gene Kelly singing in the rain, because I want you all out there singing in the rain, especially you, Mr. Golden Broom Geordie.

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1: Yeah, so we have just had Tommy Steele with Rock with the Caveman, the Andrew Sisters with Shoo Shoo Baby, and Gene Kelly singing in the rain. And I'm hoping it's not raining wherever you are, but if it is, I hope that you are singing in the rain, because what makes it brighter when it's raining is, of course, everybody singing. Okay, I'd like to say a very big hello to Craig. You can find him. He's our very own Craig Munro. You can find him every single Friday when he does Thank Coast. It's Friday and on a Wednesday when he's with the Kim and Him show. Absolutely brilliant. And Friday is 12 till 2, a little bit later, and I'll let you know the time of the Wednesday show, because I can't remember off the top of my head, which is very naughty, innit? But I will find it out. So very big hello to Craig, who is listening, and hello as well to Richard. Now Richard has messaged in. He has said, hi Bex, well done on some fine tracks. I love the ones from the 40s. Please play String of Pearls by Glenn Miller band along with Chattanooga Choo Choo. Well, of course I will. I'm going to do the String of Pearls one first. Now guys, I know I always close my show off on a Sunday, but I promise you it is not 3:45 already when I play this track. It is 2:45, so I will also play it to close off my show. Oh, and Craig has said 2 till 4 every Wednesday. I was almost there. 2 till 4 on a Wednesday, the Kim and Him show, another fantastic show not to be missed. But for your request, Richard, here you go, A String of Pearls, Glenn Miller, followed by the Andrew Sisters. And no, I'm not going home.

Yeah, so that was the Andrews sisters, Chattanooga Choo Choo and Glenn Miller, A String of Pearls. That was requested especially for Richard. Right, okay, my next signpost. This one goes out to the Beaconsfield Operatic Society. They are doing their very own production of The Great British Bake Off, the musical. By the book and lyrics by Jake Brunger, music and lyrics by Pippa Cleary. The Great British Bake Off television programme produced by Love Productions. So it is originally produced in London at the Noel Coward Theatre, but this is an amateur production. So if you are interested, check it out. It's going to be taking place at the Phoenix Theatre in Blyth from Wednesday the 7th of October until Saturday the 10th of October. The tickets are £20 per adult and concessions are £18. If you want any more information, you can go straight on to their website. Go to thephoenixtheatre.org.uk and you can get tickets on there along with all of the information as well. My next track that I'm going to play, this one is because I know that Richard likes to ask for this one sometimes. So I thought, you know, I'm just going to chuck it in there. I'm going to play it. It is, and I've also, thanks to Craig, been advised that you actually pronounce, it's not Django that I always keep saying, it's actually Django. There we go, Django Reinhardt and the Hot Club of France Quintet Swing Guitars. I'm going to play that and then I'm going to go a little bit into the 50s with a bit of food. So we're going to do the Ink Spots with Pork Chops and Gravy. I hope you're hungry.

0: I want a poco chapo chale with some cornbread. 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
1: in the bag.
0: Corn on the cob
1: in the bag.
0: Home cooking
2: in the bag.
0: I want the pata foot on mama with the frying pan. Bacon and beans
1: in the bag.
0: Chicken fricassee
2: in the bag.
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1: in the bag.
0: 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Ready, babado, the leto, babado, the leto.
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1: Yeah.
0: I poke a chops and gravy.
1: Yeah.
0: I poke a chops and gravy. I wanna poke a chop a chile with some cornbread. 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Then it don't gravy. 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But you say, see, a poke of chops and gravy.
1: Yeah.
0: A poke of chops and gravy.
1: Yeah.
0: A poke of chops and gravy. 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

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They say, hey man, we're glad to see you back. We got a new dance they call Bacon Fat. 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

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Entertain the people, young'un. Oh.

myself. Yes, but the chicken was never like this. Hammer, sir. Hammer, sir, young man. Hammer, sir.

Yes, there we go. Tommy Steele, Butterfingers, Andre Williams with Bacon Fat, and the Ink Spots with Pork Chops and Gravy. A little throwaway theme there, in a way. Just thought, I've got to do it. I'm going to put them all together. I should have actually had Patootie Pie played a little later on as well. I had that earlier on in the show, so should have had all of that together, but food theme. Anyway. Okay, signpost time. This one goes to the One Spec Community Links and their Wellbeing Wednesdays. It's held every Wednesday, Wellbeing Wednesday, at Hurst Welfare Centre on Alexandra Road in Ashington. It runs from 9:30 until 11:30, where you can expect regular tabletop activities, board games and crafts, indoor multi-sports, table tennis, bowls, curling. There's seated exercises and themed events as well. And guess what, guys? Everybody is welcome and it's free. It's free. It's what we like. It is free. So if you're thinking about something to do, if you'd like to start getting sociable, you can head on down there because everybody is absolutely lovely. And if you'd like to get in touch with any song requests, dedication and or shout out, please do give me a call on 01670 432 107. You can also drop me a WhatsApp or a text message on 07858 429 316, or you can also email studio@coastradio.co.uk, or if you are on the Facebook, go on Facebook, find Coast Radio, don't forget Coast with a K, drop me a message via there as well. And let me know what you would like me to play. Anything at all from the 40s, 50s, 60s and 70s. And I will play that for you, providing it is, of course, appropriate. Right, I've got a couple of odd ads coming up now. And I thought, you know, I've just got to play them because they are, it's history, isn't it? And this is back in time. It's back in time. So a couple of ads. This is from the 50s. Do you know what? I'm not going to let you know what they are. You've got to guess. Yeah, you've got to guess.

0: Could you get it?
1: I'm Popeye the Sailor Man. Popeye the Sailor Man.
0: I bet you can't get this one.
1: I'm Popeye the Sailor. I'm one of gazookas, which hates all palookas, what hate on the up and square of. Why biffs and I bops them, and always out roughs them, but none of them gets nowhere. If anyone dashes to risk me fist, it's pop and it's wham, understand. So keep good.

Yeah, if you couldn't guess, we just had Popeye the Sailor Man, Mickey Mouse Mambo, and Felix the Cat, and Howdy Doody Time. Something a little fun there from the 50s. Okay, I've got Elvis Presley coming up with Baby, Let's Play House, or Hoose.

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There we go. That was Roger Miller with Do What Wackadoo. I feel a bit wacky after that. I don't know whether it's a song or... Don't know. I think I've always been wacky. There we go. And then before that, it was Sing Little Birdie by Pearl Carter and Teddy Jensen. Then we had Yakety Yak by The Coasters. And of course, Buddy Holly, Ready Teddy. Right. Okay. Signpost time. So this one goes out to the Full Circle Food Project. So I'm just going to read out what they have posted. They are very excited to be hosting a Apple Day event on Sunday, the 4th of October. So that's next Sunday, from 11 a.m. until 2 p.m. And that is for a celebration of Apple's autumn growing and community. Bring along your own apples and have a go at turning them into fresh apple juice using their apple press. Then take your juice home to enjoy. Please bring a clean bottle or container if you can. There'll be plenty of things happening throughout the day, including apple pressing. 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There will be homemade apple cakes, bakes and refreshments for sale. 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Entry is free and there is no need to book. You just go along. So that is next Sunday, the 4th of October, from 11 a.m. until 2 p.m. And that is at the Full Circle Food Project, the Growing Zone in Hurst Park in Ashington. If you want any more information, please hop onto Facebook and type in Full Circle Food Project and you can find all of the details available on there. Now for me, I've never been one, I'll eat an apple, but I've never been one to like apple juice or apple pies. But I tell you what, me mum has yesterday baked an absolute fantastic apple crumble. Like I say, it's not my cup of tea, but everybody who has it's like, oh, it's really, really nice, really, really nice. So if it's anything like me mum's, head on down, because you will be in for a treat. Coming up next, it is Brooke Benton with I Wanna Do Everything For You.

That is the Supremes, Baby Love. This sounds different to how I remember it. I think those gremlins have been at it again. Right, okay, before that we had Maurice Williams and Stay, then of course Love Affair, Everlasting Love. Right, this is the first of my triple whammy. So if you don't know what a triple whammy is, I basically play three tracks from the same artist. Now this one is especially for my dad. He has chosen this triple whammy. The Rolling Stones, we have got Angie, You Can't Always Get What You Want, and 19th Nervous Breakdown.

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1: So, yeah, that was two tracks. We've got one more of the first triple whammy. We are well into our 60s and 70s era now. So the last track for the triple whammy, or should I say the first triple whammy, is the 19th Nervous Breakdown, Rolling Stones. This one is as selected by Steve. And then I've got a request that's come in from Richard. He has asked if I would play Love Is All Around by The Troggs. It was, of course, then made famous afterwards in 1994 by Wet, who did the cover for the film Four Weddings and a Funeral. There you go. But this one is The Troggs, which was done in the 60s, coming up after my last Rolling Stones track.

0: And now for something completely different.
1: A one, two, a one, two, three, four.
2: Half a bee, philosophically, must ipso facto half not be. But half the bee has got to be a vis-a-vis its entity. Do you see? But can a bee be said to be or not to be an entire bee when half the bee is not a bee due to some ancient injury? Singing.

0: you stupid bastard. You've got no arms left.
1: Yes, I have.
0: Look.
1: Just a flesh wound.
2: That's Monty Python. Absolutely love those films. Classic comedy right there. So we've just had Eric the Hoffer Bee and his flesh wound. There we go. And then we had Martha Reeves with Dancing in the Street. And we've had The Move Flowers in the Rain. Right, okay. So it is... signpost time. Okay, this one goes out to the Midweek Noon Walk, and that's every Wednesday. It takes place at the Maritime Centre. So you meet every Wednesday at noon for a 60-minute walk along the promenade to enjoy the time and nature in the company of others. It's all part of the Seabreeze Wellbeing Scheme, and they are there so everybody can come together and socialise in a nice, relaxed environment. If you would like any more information with regards to that, hop onto Facebook and you can type in Seabreeze Wellbeing and get all of the details on there for that. Right, okay, I've got my second triple whammy coming up. This one is suggested by Sue, and this is Simon and Garfunkel with Cecilia, I Am a Rock and the Boxer.

0: So there we've just had the second triple whammy in there with Simon and Garfunkel, the boxer. I Am a Rock and Cecilia. One more triple whammy coming up. But first, I have got a signpost to do. So this is the Five Finger Death Punch Cody Jinx and Eva Under Fire tickets. Right, I'm going to read what this is about. So this is the, let's have a quick look. It looks interesting because it is in Morpeth. I did find it. Here we go. At the Riverside in Morpeth. It's on Saturday the 3rd of October at 6:45. So what to expect? This is Five Finger Death Punch Cody Jinx and Eva Under Fire at full force. General admission in a thunderous crowd where the riffs hit harder, the voices are louder, and the shared energy turns the night into pure adrenaline. GA is where the intensity is unmatched, the atmosphere is explosive, and every song feels larger than life. And tickets are disappearing fast as this show barrels towards a sellout. Don't hesitate. So, when the tickets are gone, they are gone. The doors close for good. So, you need to get your tickets before it is too late. So, if you want any more information, if you type in Five Finger Death Punch Cody Jinx and Eva Under Fire, that's a long band name, that. If you want tickets, head over to Facebook, type that in. It's an event by Hunt Tickets, and they will be able to give you a lot more information with regards to that. That's a very long band name. Five Finger Death Punch Cody Jinx and Eva Under Fire. Wow. I think I might go for something simple like Queen. There we go. Okay, coming up next, we have got Lynyrd Skynyrd with Sweet Home Alabama.
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That's Waterloo by ABBA. This is the last triple whammy. We've got ABBA. Something a little different.

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Yes, this is the actual string of pearls I always play at the end of my show. So sadly, that means I do have to go. But I'd like to say a very big thank you for everybody who has taken the time to tune in and also get in touch as well. I have stacked up the jukebox to take you up to the news at 4 o'clock. And then from 4 o'clock until 6, Mark's Tea Time Treat. Mark is in the building with the lovely Milo. And then from 6 o'clock until 9, you've got John and Glenda with the incredible Sunday show, and it's all food and drinks. Oh, lovely, lovely. And then from 9 o'clock until midnight, it is the Eclectic Mix on Coast. So I should be back with you next Saturday with Bex on the decks. But don't forget, you can, of course, go to our website, www.coastradio.co.uk, for all of the shows that we have here at Coast Radio. So as always, thank you very much. And keep it coast.

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1: Counter-terror police are leading an investigation that has seen five men arrested for explosive offences near an RAF base. The Press Association says the police operation near the village of Welford in Gloucestershire was not intelligence-led. The Assistant Chief Constable of Gloucestershire Police is Richard Ocone.
2: A 400-metre cordon has been put in place around the vehicles while the Army's explosive ordnance disposal unit examined them. As a precaution, around 85 households have been advised to evacuate while these examinations take place.
1: First Minister Michelle O'Neill has been accused of breaking the law after joining protesters blocking the Garavaki Road in Northern Ireland. Thousands gathered to oppose an Orange Order parade through the area. And the UK ticket holder, who won a life-changing £111 million in the Euro Millions draw, has come forward to claim their prize. They matched all five main numbers, as well as the lucky stars in Friday's draw. That's the latest from Radio News Hub. I'm Dave Cronin.
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1: Rain clears this evening, leaving a mostly dry, clear and rather chilly night. Expect a few showers in western Scotland. Lows tonight of 9 to 11 degrees Celsius.

Well, good afternoon, everybody, and welcome to Coast Radio and Mark's Tea Time Treat Show. I just, first of all, because I'm terrible, I always end up forgetting, bless her, a big thank you to Bex. What a brilliant show, Back in Time with Bex. And also, she, of course, does her Saturday show, Bex on the Decks. But, I particularly weekend, well, all the time, actually, but particularly on a weekend, I think you're spoiled. You have Easy Like Sunday Morning with Kumar, who's, I mean, I was listening to his show this morning, and just really, really good. Then you've got Marky Mark's Sunday Shuffle. Of course, he always does, sorry, he does a Saturday show as well. So you're getting a double whammy of him and, you know, does a really good show. Bex, then you come to me. I'm not going to say I do a good show. I just sit here and do my best. Some days it's great. Other days, you know, but hey. And then you've got the incredible Sunday show coming up from 6 till 9. What could be better? You know, can the big guys do that? The big guns? Yeah, okay, they play some good stuff. But I just think for a community radio station, and I mean, you can get us all over the world, obviously, but I think we do really, really well, and we ought to big ourselves up a bit more. So, you know, all the presenters out there all come in, do their best, and hopefully make you all really happy. So I... You know, we're all busy people. I work during the week. I do try and sort of listen in and catch up on people's shows because there's certain shows I really, really enjoy and they make me laugh. But anyway, there we go. So big thank you to Bex. So, yeah, anyway, just gone. What, it's coming up, crikey, 9 minutes past four already, 7 minutes past four. What have you guys been up to today? Message me and let me know if you've got any requests, dedications, anything you want me to mention. Of course, I am going to mention community stuff that goes on, because that's a big part of what we do, hence why we're a community radio station. So I will be reading out events that are on in the local area. I do appreciate if I know there are people that listen much further afield. You know, you've got your own events going on where you are, but I can't cover the whole world. It would be great, wouldn't it? But, yeah, anyway, there we go. So I'm going to start. I started you off with Love Shack B-52s. You've got Earth, Wind and Fire. Let's groove. It's the 70s rerun. It's the clean version because that's the other thing. You know, we've got to be careful. We can play most things, but there are some things we've got to be careful of. And then you've got Huey Lewis on the News. I don't hear so much of them. I think they are still performing, but it, I don't think they produced anything for a while. And if anyone knows different, please let me, you know, because they're a really good group. And then I'm going to play Outcast, Hey Ya. And then I'll be back after that. And I'm going to do a couple of community shout outs and any requests or dedications you may have. Right. You're listening to Coast Radio. Keep it coast. And I'll be back with you soon.

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1: Okay, I'm back with you. You're listening to Mark's Tea Time Treats on Coast Radio. Well, you know, those of you that might listen regularly or catch me, you know, reasonably often, know that I like to... I'm really interested in history generally, particularly British history, but, you know, even world history. Anyway, on the 27th of September, clearly today, in 1825... George Stephenson's Locomotion No. 1 made its famous journey from Shildon through Darlington to Stockton, opening the Stockton-Darlington Railway. Now, it wasn't the first railway ever built. It was a hugely important milestone because the steam locomotion hauled passengers on a public railway, and that had never, ever happened before. Now, the train was supposed to cater for around 300 people, but there was roughly 600 or 700 people because they ended up clambering aboard or hanging onto the wagons because they'd never seen anything like it. And they were really, really, you know, like, this is wow. And of course, then it was probably travelling 20, 25 miles an hour. I don't think it was doing any massive speed. So not like now. I mean, you certainly couldn't grab hold of a train now 125 miles an hour. For a start, you'd never be able to catch it. But secondly, you know, way too dangerous. But anyway... the journey averaged, 4 miles an hour when it had all those people on. And when the train reached Darlington, some of the local wagons were detached and coal was distributed to the poor local people. Later, a brass band joined the train at Yarm and travelled into Stockton. There you go. I just like little things like that. It's, you might be there, but these things, this part of the country changed the world, didn't it? Because of the likes of George Stephenson. I know there was Trevithick, I believe his name was. He was from the Cornwall area, if I've got that correctly. And there were a couple of others. But they all kind of contributed in their own way. And I'm sure Stephenson looked at their ideas. But anyway, he was the one that did it. And, of course, we've got the railways we've got now. We all complain about them, and they're not necessarily the greatest. But there we are. Right. So, I'll tell you what I'm going to do. I'm going to play one more track, then I'm going to do the first of the community shout-outs, and then I'll carry on playing some more music, and then we'll chat a bit more, and hopefully by that time, a couple of you would have messaged in, because, you know, it's great. I want your input as well. I want you to give me stuff to put on. Preferably 80s upwards, obviously, please, because Bex did the 40s to 70s, so I'm quite happy if you really want me to play something earlier. But, 1980s up would be really good. Okay, I'm going to stop chatting. I'm going to play Outcast Hey Ya, and then I'll be back and I'll let you know what's going on locally.

Now, that's a tune to get your feet moving and your hands tapping, isn't it? Outcast, Hey Ya, great tune. Right, okay, as promised, here we go. The Beaconsfield Operatic Society production of The Great British Bake Off. So for those of you, obviously you're very familiar with the television programme now, even if you don't particularly watch it, but The Great British Bake Off, the musical. So it's being held, I'm not going to read everything out, but it was obviously originally produced in London at the Noel Coward, Noel Coward Theatre. Anyway, it's an amateur production, is presented in arrangement with Music Theatre International, and all authorised performance materials are also supplied by MTI. Anyway, it's at the Phoenix Theatre in Blyth, which is an absolutely cracking little theatre, actually. Really good. Again, all staffed by volunteers. And there might be a couple of paid members, but, you know, again, you go there, you have a really good night. Anyway, Phoenix Theatre in Blyth, Wednesday the 7th to Saturday the 10th of October 2026. I don't know why I read out the year. It's also... where are we? Wednesday the 7th to Friday the 10th. It's at 7:15 p.m. The performance begins at 7:15 p.m. And on Saturday the 10th, it's at 1:30 p.m. and again at 6 p.m. So there's a matinee in the afternoon and then 6 p.m. in the evening. Adults are £20. Concessions are £18. So I think you're really going to enjoy that. That'll be really good. And now my... Here we go. Ah, right, here we go. So Riverdale Scout Group would like to know if they're looking for people to join their trustee team. Help shape the future of scouting in our community. Use your skills and experience. Support young people. Make a lasting difference. Just 5 meetings a year. So it's not like you're there every week, but it's quite important. It is important they have trustees. I need to just touch this to enlarge it. There we go. If you're interested or wish to nominate someone, please drop us an email on info@Reverdale, that's R-E-I-V-E-R, Dales, all one word, Scouts. So reverdalescouts.org.uk. Or you can WhatsApp them on +44 750 32 32 003. So I'll read that again. It's reverdalescouts.org.uk or 44 750 32 32 003. And that's the scouting. So this one appeals to me just because I quite like crafting myself. But this is all different. And it's particularly aimed at women, but I guess it's things that women would like. But anyway... The Elizabethan Hall Crafternoon Crew, it's called. Get creative, learn new skills, make new friends. Join our friendly craft group and try a wide range of creative activities, including, I'm going to go through this fairly quickly, folks, candle making, resin art, macrame, wood burning, which is pyrography, decoupage, paper crafts, wreath making, a decoupage here, stenciled tea towels and pillows, rock painting and rock paintings twice. That's interesting. But anyway, there you go. That's just some of the things they do. I think they do quite a lot more than that. It's every week on a Tuesday between 1:30 p.m. and 3:30 p.m. at Elizabethan Hall, which I'm assuming is in Ashington. For more information, call 01234 56. It's difficult for me to read this because it's right in the dark bit. Give me a second. 567-890. So that's 01234-567-890. And they will give you more information. So, yeah, if any of that interests you, I'll come back and do some more probably in 15 or 20 minutes. But I think for now, I'm going to... play some more music, which I'm sure you'll be pleased about. So you've got Proclaimers, I'm Going to Be 500 Miles, Bon Jovi, Living on a Prayer, Rihanna, Shut Up and Drive. And then I'll be back.

sure there are lots of you out there that will know this, but I've just had a message from Tracy, one of our other brilliant presenters, and she's just told me that the Elizabethan Hall is in Ashington. So thank goodness for that, because I genuinely didn't know. Even though I don't live that far away, but I didn't know. So there we are. The Elizabethan Hall for that event I was calling out is in Ashington.

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0: There we go. I think that's the first time I've ever heard that Rihanna song, actually. I love it. I think it's great. It really gets your... I was tapping away at the table here and, excuse me, kind of a bit of air guitar, even though there was no real guitar in it. But yeah, anyway, there we go. So just to reiterate, if you're really interested in the Crafternoon Crew that I've read out, it's in New Begin. I don't know what on earth made me say Ashington. It's in New Begin anyway, so I've been very reliably informed. The Elizabethan Hall. Right, okay. So back to community things. I think this is a really, really important one. It's a bonkers bingo, and they're having a bonkers bingo night because their assistant manager, Joe, is raising money for breast cancer, which is, I mean, even men can get breast cancer, of course, but it's particularly important to you ladies out there. I think a lot of people know somebody that's been affected by it, which is really awful. Cancer is horrendous, isn't it? Anyway, wear it pink for breast cancer, it says on here. Bonkers bingo night. It's the 2nd of October, so it's this coming Friday, 7 p.m. Now, it's £10 a person, but you remember that money is going to support breast cancer. So it includes bonkers bingo and traditional bingo for cash prizes. There's a raffle and tombola. The raffle tickets are on sale now. And it says, even if you can't make the night, you can still show support and buy some tickets off the bar staff. So, some of the prizes, I'll try and read through these fairly quickly because there's loads of really good prizes here. There's a litre of Jim Beam, a litre of Grouse, three Smirnoffs, two Bacardi, pink gin, lemon meringue gin. Wow, that sounds a bit odd, doesn't it? Butterfly orange gin, butterfly vodka, ooh bubblegum, ooh watermelon, Parna Violets, gin, of course. There's two £80 P. Louise sets. None of this means anything to me, I'm afraid. £50 Give Me Cosmetics set, chocolate hampers, six bottles of wine. There are three kids' £20 Halloween packs, six vouchers from various local businesses. Plus, there's an awful lot more, and I'm not going to go into reading everything out. I'll be here for ages. But anyway, there you go. So this coming Friday, go and raise some money for breast cancer and have a really good, fun time while you're doing it. I don't think I've ever played bingo, actually. I've never been to played bingo Christmas as a kid with family, but I've never been to a bingo hall or anything. No reason. I don't know. Just never happened. Anyway, this is another quite important one. Now, I know where this one is. Super Ones Disability, or Super Firsts, it might be, Disability Cricket with Northumberland Cricket, it says. It's at the Concordia Leisure Centre in Cramlington. The ages are 10 to 25. All disabilities are welcome. 4 p.m. to 5 p.m. every Thursday, and it starts this coming Thursday, which is the 1st of October. It's completely free. You play adapted cricket. You can learn new skills, make friends, be part of a team. Paul Roberts, the Disability Development Officer. There's a number here if you're interested. It's 07496 438 080. So I'll read that again. 07496 438 080. And it's paul.roberts at northumberlandcricket.co.uk. And it's supported by the Lord's Taverners. So it's a really, really good thing. Brilliant if you have somebody, if you're disabled yourself or have somebody in your family that has a disability. All disabilities are welcome. Nobody's going to be turned away. Does not matter. So how fantastic is that? And it's free. So again, absolutely brilliant. And if you miss any, you're more than welcome to WhatsApp me on the 07858 429316, or you can call the studio on 01670 432 107. That's for anything, requests, dedications, whatever you wish. But I can certainly run back through things for you, and if you've missed numbers or anything. Right, I'm going to shut up, and you won't hear from me again now until after the news. Thank goodness you say, I know. So you've got a couple of ads coming up. Then you've got Groovers in the Heart by D. Mark Ronson, Uptown Funk. And we should just about fit in Walk the Moon, Shut Up and Dance, I think.
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0: How do you say the groovy? 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

0: 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Don't forget, groove is in the heart, and Delight has definitely been known to smoke. On stage, that is.
1: De-groove it!

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1: A major incident's been declared and villagers have been evacuated from their homes near RAF Fairford following the arrest of five men on suspicion of explosives offences. Gloucestershire Police have told us that a number of properties have been evacuated in the Welford area after they were called to reports of suspicious vehicles approaching the base. Richard O'Conn is the Assistant Chief Constable of Gloucestershire Police.
2: Work to establish the full nature of this incident is ongoing and we are in constant communication with our partners both locally and nationally. In particular, we are working closely with our partners in counter-terrorism policing.
1: The DUP has called for unanimous condemnation of First Minister Michelle O'Neill after she joined protesters blocking the Garavaki Road in Portadown. Thousands gathered to oppose the return of the contentious Drumcree Orange Order parade. And Strictly Come Dancing's first live show of the new series attracted a peak of 5 million viewers. That's the latest from Radio News Hub. I'm Dave Cronin.
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1: Rain clears this evening, leaving a mostly dry, clear and rather chilly night. Expect a few showers in western Scotland. Lows tonight of 9 to 11 degrees Celsius.
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0: Okay, you're listening to Mark's Tea Time Treats on Coast Radio. And my apologies for those of you that thought I'd disappeared. I kind of had. We've obviously a proper studio here. We've got two studios, actually. The normal bathroom area and a kitchen area. And sometimes, because it gets really warm in here, as you can imagine with the equipment, we have the back door open with like a gate. Anyway, I went out into the kitchen just now, or the kitchen area, and it looked like one of the trees had been shedding its leaves. And honestly, and it took me ages. Some of them I had to sweep and literally collect up. So that basically is why I was so long. Because we do try and, you know, all of us keep this place clean and tidy, just like you would your own home. And I went out there and thought, my God, what's that? Those trugs, as you call them, I could have easily filled probably one or two trugs with the amount of leaves that were in here. But anyway, all sorted now, all cleaned up, hoovered through, and door shut. So there we go. But I'm sure you didn't really want to know that. But yeah, hopefully I left you with some really good tracks. You had a bit of Paolo Nutini, Pencil Full of Lead, George Ezra just finished, Budapest, Stevie Wonder, Signs Still Delivered, and so on and so on. And anyway, it's community shout-out time. It could be the last one I do. Because, as I said, after me, you've got the incredible Sunday show with Glenda and John, and no doubt they've got something lined up, and it will be really, really good. It seems a bit early, but we get these community what's-ons to do, so I'm going to do this one. Northumberland Age UK, let's change how we age. Well, I'm all for that, because I'm starting, you know, none of us are any younger. Christmas wreath making workshops, the Roundhouse, Lintonville Parkway. Now this is definitely in Ashington, not in Newbiggin. I've been, it's a lovely building, been in the building. Anyway, the dates and times, if you're interested, whether you're male or female, doesn't really matter, I guess. If you're interested in making a Christmas wreath, and doing it, and I'm sure they do a fantastic job, Tuesday the 24th of November, so you've got a little way off yet, at 1:30 p.m. Thursday the 26th of November at 1:30 p.m. and Tuesday the 1st of December at 5:30 p.m. So to book your place, you need to call 01670 784 800. So that number again, 01670, which is the area code, of course, 784 800. Or you can email info@ageuk-northumberland.org.uk. The moss, the foliage and all other materials are provided, and you'll be guided by a trained florist. So there you go. There's also a delicious festive bite and mulled wine for you to enjoy. So there you go, ladies, or even gents. I mean, it's not gender specific, is it? So if it sounds like your cup of tea, go along to it. Something else, there are coffee mornings that go on all over. But community links, everybody is welcome. Wellbeing Wednesday, held every Wednesday at Hurst Welfare, Alexander Road in Ashington, from 9:30 in the morning till 11:30. So if you just live alone, want a bit of company, or even if you just want to talk to, you know, other people, you don't have to live alone, do you? But your other half might be working. I don't know. I don't know what your circumstances are, but it's aimed for everybody. Coffee morning, regular tabletop activities, board games and crafts, indoor multi-sports, table tennis, bowls, curling, seated exercises and themed events. And that's in association with Community Links, Wansbeck Primary Care and Cygnus Support. So three really good organisations doing that, Hurst Welfare, every Wednesday from 9:30. So there you go. I think that could well be it for me from the point of view of what's ons. Hopefully I've given you some really good ideas. And if you're, you know, wanting to get out and about, there's just a small taste of some of the things that are on. Right, I'm going to shut up again. Corinne Bailey-Ray, Put Your Records On. Shut Up, very good for me, by Sunrise. And Midge Ewer, Where Are We? Cold, Cold Heart. So I'll play those and I'll be back with you shortly.
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0: Right. Hopefully everybody's enjoying the music and having a great Sunday. I'm certainly quite enjoying the music. I guess I would because I'm picking it. But I do actually, I do cheat a little bit. I go back to past stuff I've played. I even get suggestions that I occasionally use, but not. It just gives me ideas, sparks of ideas, because I haven't got a co-presenter. So, you know, it's sometimes awkward just coming up with things. And I cheat and use AI a little bit, but it just, sometimes I play what it suggests, but quite often they're my ideas and obviously inspired by you guys when you message in. Anyway, on that theme, here's a bit of an irony. Probably like a lot of you, on Facebook I've got, well, not me, I didn't start it, but there's a school group and there's probably, crikey, 50 or so of us. A couple of the people were in a year or two below me. Some of them were a couple of years above me, but we all kind of know each other. And quite often somebody throws a question out there, you know, who was your favourite teacher? What was this? What was... And ironically, this morning, somebody put on about school meals and puddings. Now, I had used to have school dinners and quite genuinely, I thought they were really good. There were certain things. I've never had a really, really sweet tooth. So some of the things... semolina and stuff, oh god, some of the things they did with it. But and the reason I mentioned that was Glenda messaged me a little while ago and said on the Incredible Sunday show tonight it's all about past and present favorites like ice cream, lollies, lollipops, chocolate drinks, biscuits, etc. We all have them. We've all got favourites. And you thought, oh, do you know, remember I was a child, my granddad or whatever did this. And they'll also have Aerosmith, M People, The Rollers, and much more. So get your requests ready. And that's the Incredible Sunday Show with John and Glenda for her following me from 6 p.m. till 9 p.m. tonight. And trust me, you really don't want to miss it. It's really, really good. It's always good fun. It's always entertaining. They bounce off each other really well, have some great guests. So again, like I was mentioning earlier on at the very beginning of my show, I think it's been really good today. We started off with Kumar, then Marky Mark, then Back in Time with Bex. Now you've got me, I'm not going to say anything about that. And then the Incredible Sunday Show. So, you know, no complaints, all good. But yeah, isn't that an irony that our little school group were talking about school dinners and things we didn't necessarily like, and... Glenda's talking about things from your childhood or whatever that really, really enjoyed. So that's just sheer irony, isn't it? Anyway, I'm going to shut up again. I'm going to get back off here and I'm going to play you Midgeur, Cold Cold Heart, Marillion, Kaylee, and then it will be, and Chris Rea, Josephine. And I think then it will be time for me to say my goodbyes because John and Glenda will be in the building then. And I'll carry on with that. I'll speak to you very soon.
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1: I'm just going to pop in because I've been out in the waiting area talking to John and Glenda, who are coming on after me, and they've got lots of good stuff to talk about. I mean, they're going to have Aerosmith, M People, the Rollers. I'm not sure the Rollers and much more. But also, they're also talking about favourites, past and present favourites. I was reading them before. Ice cream, lollies, lollipops, chocolate, all that kind of thing. So if that floats your boat, stay tuned, because the Incredible Sunday Show is really, really good. It's on from 6 till 9. So I'm going to say goodbye now. It's been great having your company, and I'll be back with you next week. And we've got a little bit of an adventure going on, so I can talk about that more when I see you on Sunday. Take care, everybody, and thanks for listening. Bye-bye.

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1: 5 men have been arrested over a suspected terror plot targeting RAF Fairford in Gloucestershire. US President Donald Trump says the suspects were looking to do big damage and had been under surveillance for some time, praising the UK police response as amazing. Prime Minister Andy Burnham says the government will always take every step necessary to protect the country and has paid tribute to the police and armed forces. Richard Oakham is the Assistant Chief Constable of Gloucestershire Police and spoke to reporters earlier.
2: Police received a call relating to 3 suspicious vehicles travelling towards RAF Fairford. Armed officers responded and subsequently arrested 5 men on suspicion of committing offences under the Explosives Act.
1: Northern Ireland Secretary Chris Bryant has appealed for calm amid the continuing standoff over the Orange Order parade on Garvaghy Road. And author Matt Haig has revealed he was phobic about seeking help after suffering a breakdown in his 20s that left him suicidal. That's the latest from Radio News Hub. I'm Dave Cronin.
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1: Rain clears this evening, leaving a mostly dry, clear and rather chilly night. Expect a few showers in western Scotland. Lows tonight of 9 to 11 degrees

0: 4 minutes past 6.
1: You were born ready.
0: Born ready. Do you bring any Vic in with you tonight?
1: Nah.
0: Vapor rub. Because no, she's not very well, dear listener, on the incredible sun, is she, on a Sunday?
1: I'm getting there.
0: Yeah, you're getting there.
1: I'm getting there.
0: Yeah, do a coffin splitter between the tunes. That'll be fine.
1: As long as I'm not doing a coffin splitter while I'm
0: windy
1: talking.
0: Tonight. You're not going to descend into the wind jokes again like you did a while ago, are you? Yeah, go on. It was fun.
1: So tonight, what is it all about? The incredible Sunday show here with Mr. John White, who's going to cause, I can imagine, the usual mayhem, and me, Glenda Devlin. And tonight it is all about favourite things like ice cream, lollies, chocolate stuff, sweets, biscuits, pops.
0: Past and present.
1: There are so many different tunes
0: past
1: you can bring
0: present.
1: With
0: us. Got lots of tunes that way tonight.
1: 07858 429 316, or call 01670 432 107. And we're going to start with something sweet. Of course we are. It has to be, doesn't it?

0: That goes up quick, doesn't it? Woo, woo.
1: Has it finished?
0: Yeah, I think it must have, yeah. Somebody just cut that right off and it wasn't us.
1: Well done.
0: Wasn't us. But we were ready. We were
1: like
0: prepared.
1: Like a cold spring.
0: Thank you, Mark. We did it again this week. We didn't say thank you to Mark. That's the first thing we should always say.
1: And thank you, Milo.
0: And thank you, Milo. Yeah, little Milo there. And Mark did mention about the sound levels on the mic. So sorry, everybody, if we sounded a little bit quiet.
1: Milo's going to get a brother.
0: We might be. It depends.
1: Could be.
0: Depends.
1: Two more to bark at me now.
0: Yeah. So what did we just hear? Well, The Sweet, of course, from 1974. Now, that single, The Sweet Teenage Rampage, was actually written by the amazing duo called Chinny Chap, which was the duo Nicky Chin and Mike Chapman.
1: Chinny Chapman, great duo.
0: Absolutely, but it was the very last one by them because The Sweet then decided to take full control over their musical direction to pursue heavier
1: rock music. Remember Chin and Chapman are from the Rack record.
0: Yeah, the Rack record label.
1: We did that a while ago.
0: We certainly did. And then we had some Def Leppard from 1987, Pour Some Sugar on Me. No, it was already a solid hit in the UK. However, the strippers across America started requesting it en masse on all the radio stations, and it turned into the band's biggest signature
1: fantastic
0: song.
1: If I said to you, who loves you, baby?
0: I'd say, Lollipop.
1: Lollipop. Two lollipops. One iced and one not iced. Coming up next.
0: Okay.

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0: 22 minutes past six. Two about lollipops there. It's the Incredible Sunday Show tonight, and it's past and present favourites. That's ice cream, ice creams, lollies, chocolate stuff, sweets, biscuits and pop. That was Two About Lollipops, My Boy Lollipop, Little Millie from 1964, about her boyfriend she had who was sweet as candy, bit like me.
1: Yes, of course it is. Yes, that's right.
0: Quicker next time.
1: I missed that one, didn't I? Missed the cue.
0: Say it with more feeling as well.
1: And, all right.
0: And the most famous person, TV person, to be on the TV sucking a lollipop was who? Kojak,
1: yeah.
0: With his Tootsie Pop.
1: What was the sentence? Or it was something about lollipop.
0: Who loves you, baby?
1: But then there was something about lollipop.
0: I don't know. Don't point us rude.
1: I was holding my lollipop.
0: You're sticking your thumb up. Imagine lollipop.
1: Better than a finger.
0: Then we zoomed on to the next tune. See what I did there? Zoomed on to the next tune, which was Fat Larry's Band from 1982. The Zoom Lolly was a triple flavoured one by Lion's Maid, and it was based on a TV show with space rocket engines called Fireball XL5, and it ceased production a long time ago, and that was also for Gillian wearing a hat.
1: Yes, Gillian. Gillian might be tuning in a little bit later. She has asked for some requests. Something about a Zoom, funny enough.
0: Zoom, well, there you go.
1: So what tunes would you like? Good evening, Craig. We are going to be putting yours on. Good evening, Alan. And good evening, Gillian. I don't know if you're off your Zoom or you're on your Zoom or you're just wanting to listen to Zoom. If you would like a request, please contact us 07858 429 316, or call us, good evening, Big D, when the music's on, 01670 432 107. So we're going to play two more tunes, and then we are going to start with the requests that are coming in so far. Woohoo! Come on, get your requests in. What is it that you would like to hear?
0: You want to hear them all, please?
1: Anything to do with sweetness and light, bitterness, whatever it is, think about, be creative, or just think of a tune that you like. Up next, we'll talk about them when they're finished. Again, they don't need any explanation.

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0: Yes.
1: The Incredible
0: Sunday Show.
1: Don't
0: forget about that. We do forget about this. You can listen to the show again, you know.
1: With her and me.
0: Absolutely, and me and him.
1: On your wireless. Till nine. I'm finished now.
0: Are you finished?
1: I'll try.
0: So I had a little bit of Sweet Emotion from Aerosmith. And that was from 1975, would you believe?
1: Never heard of it before.
0: No, it wasn't. It was 1994.
1: Is it rock? Was it rock?
0: Rock. It was from that album, Big Ones. It peaked at number 74. It wasn't from 1974, 75. And then we had the Bay City Rollers from 1975 at number 3. And I've just been saying, and I am sure you will be thinking the same if you are a Rollers fan like I was, how do we remember every single word from 1975? And we're going to the other room next door and you can't remember why you went in.
1: In my little sort of memory fact for the Rollers was they used to wear tartan, and that's the beer I used to drink in the Shakespeare and the Queen's Head in Guidepost in my younger days. Youngest tartan bitter.
0: Oh, I thought you used to wear tartan for the Bay City Rollers.
1: You might have some it.
0: Well, I just thought you might have. I can imagine you. Did you not used to wear, was it not you I seen at
1: You're
0: the
1: pointing.
0: Shaggy? And you had them pants on and they had tartan right the way down the sides.
1: No.
0: And you had a tartan scarf tied to your.
1: You'd be telling me next I had hair?
0: Well, you did have hair.
1: Thank you.
0: Anyway, so good evening,
1: for the
0: Kim.
1: Thank
0: we've
1: you.
0: We've got Kim listening. We've got.
1: Yeah, Kim, we've got
0: Alan.
1: Two new tunes for you.
0: Yeah, we've got a tune for Alan. Alan does the 80s mixtape show on a Tuesday night. Now, Alan, I seen your post. I was rather poorly last week and I kind of missed so much of my life. It was unbelievable. And I've missed your show, The Rock, the 80s Rock. I can't
1: wait. It's on Listen Again, man.
0: I know, I'm saying I can't wait to listen again. Well, now I'm feeling a little bit better. I'll delve back in.
1: Yeah, you still need some Vic.
0: I'm going to start coughing. Anyway. So Kim does the Simply Country on a Monday, which I really like as well. And that is from 6 o'clock. And Kim at the Kim and Him show is 2 o'clock till 4 on a Wednesday. And we've got Kim and him. We've got Craig. And Craig also does his show, which is the Northern Soul and Motown on a Friday from 2 o'clock.
1: Yeah.
0: Isn't
1: two.
0: It?
1: Yeah, 12 to 2.
0: 12 to 2.
1: Yeah,
0: yes,
1: Northern
0: it is.
1: Soul
0: Get your facts right.
1: Yeah, loads of Northern Soul stuff. And
0: It is good. I still think one of my favourite ones is Skiing in
1: Motown
0: the Snow.
1: Motown was the word I was looking for. Motown and
0: skiing
1: Northern Soul stuff.
0: In the snow. Anyway, here we go. We are going to start with the request because we've got quite a few. We're going to start with Jelly Roll, Need a Favour, and that's for Alan, followed by George Formby.
1: When I'm cleaning windows.
0: No, it's all about the little stick of Blackpool Rock. And then, well, moving on to Kim's. So we'll do...
1: Was that a euphemism?
0: Yeah. We'll do three first and come back.

a pound. 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Along the promenade I stroll. It may be sticky, but I never complain. It's nice to have a nibble.

0: Well.
1: Well, what can we say about that? I'm really sorry, everybody. Kim, I can't believe you asked for that song.
0: Dear me,
1: one margarita. I didn't realise what that was about. And I mean, fancy asking for a song that was, it was banned by the BBC.
0: I know. George Formby, little tinker that he is.
1: Dear me, all these innuendos and double entendres and Parishavals.
0: He should have stuck to cleaning windows and not looking through them.
1: Well, hopefully you didn't actually listen to the words. So let's continue, shall we?
0: Yeah. Go stick with the Bay City Rollers.
1: I think we should,
0: Much safer. Thank you very much.
1: Naughty, naughty. Dear me. All right, so we've got some clean requests coming up. It did say clean, by the way. Anyway,
0: it did say, in a couple of letters it said clean.
1: It certainly did. Anyway, so we've got a little bit of hot chocolate, margarita. I like margaritas. Do you like margaritas?
0: I've never had one.
1: Have you never?
0: No.
1: What? You've never had a margarita?
0: No.
1: Tequila? Lime?
0: I'm trying not to say things. So I think I'll just shut up.
1: All right. Okay.
0: Oh, especially when you explained it to me.
1: Oh, right, I've got you.
0: Moving on.
1: I'm on about the drink.
0: Yeah.
1: Hot chocolate. And this is for Sir Steve from the Duchess. And then we've got a little bit of rock candy, which is by Montrose, and that's for the Duchess. Gillian, followed by heart, as in love hearts, as she explained.
0: Love
1: hearts. What about love? So we'll do these three and then we'll come back and continue. And if you've got any requests,
0: if
1: we're still alive on air, 07858-429-316 or 01670-432-107. Thank you, Kim. Thank you, Craig, for that. Getting us into trouble.
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0: What about love?
1: Whatever love is. A while ago, you were going to explain to me what modern love was, but then you backed off.
0: I don't know what modern love means.
1: No, it's confusing, isn't it?
0: It's a David.
1: I find love confusing.
0: It's a David Bowie song.
1: Bowie. So? It's minute to seven. You're listening to The Incredible Sunday Show with her and me. Right through the line.
0: Absolutely. And we just heard a little bit of Hot Chocolate, so you win again.
1: Louise has been on.
0: Yes. Hello, Louise.
1: Hello, Louise.
0: Can we talk about Louise's gig?
1: Yeah, on a week on Saturday.
0: It is a week on Saturday. So I want people to come, please.
1: It's the club at Cramlington Village Club.
0: Yeah. And it's only £3 to get in. Come on.
1: And a free shot, allegedly, at the door.
0: A free shot at the door.
1: Do you get shot at the door?
0: Wait, do you get shot at the door? Oh, there's a thought. There'd be a pile of people, though, wouldn't there? Like, if every single person gets shot as they come in.
1: It'll save on the drinks, though, wouldn't it?
0: Certainly would. But if you like your dance music, what I will say is, did you tune in last week to listen to Kieran P there? He did a set. And the set that he did is going to be very similar to the set that he's going to do at the show. Missy B is going to do half of it, from what I understand.
1: 6 till 9, as usual slot.
0: Yeah. So Missy B is going to do her usual slot of her classic 90s, I think. Please correct me. Please tell Louise if we're doing this right, because we are just winging it. And Kieran P is going

0: sweet like chocolate and sweet like candy, just like me.
1: Yes, yes, that's right.
0: Well done.
1: Just like
0: much
1: you.
0: Much quicker this time.
1: Oh, yeah, very sweet. You're very sweet, aren't you? You are.
0: Now you've ruined it.
1: I certainly have. So can we just correct ourselves with Missy B? It's going to be interacting between...
0: Sets.
1: In between. Well, yeah. They're going to do them together.
0: That's right.
1: So Missy B and Kieran P is going to do the Disco D at Cramlington V Club.
0: With free
1: shots. I'm rapping, man.
0: It must be the medicine.
1: It's the antibiotics. Anyway, we're going to change the tempo just a little bit. Chris has asked for two songs before I end up having another coughing fit. So he wants Sweet Dreams followed by Sweet Home Alabama. So here we are.

0: There we are, 7:15 on The Incredibles. And this show, it's all about past and present favourites tonight. We've got biscuits, we've got chocolate, we've got everything, everything.
1: We have. Did you used to play What Time Is It, Mr. Wolf?
0: No.
1: Could not remember that?
0: No, no, absolutely not.
1: So can anybody remember What Time Is It, Mr. Wolf? And there would be one person standing and everybody would go, What time is it, Mr. Wolf? And they'd go, 2:30. What time is it, Mr. Wolf? And then they'd go, dinner time, and I'm coming to eat you up and chase you. No?
0: Absolutely not.
1: All right, maybe.
0: Are you sure you weren't dreaming that? all that chocolate and biscuits, we need to wash it down with some pop. Loads of different pop. I'll tell you about the story. When we play these, we're going to have one from M and we're going to have one from the New Seekers.
1: Ooh.
0: And I tell you what, there's a little story I've got in my younger days. And my younger days, when I was on school holiday, I used to sit on the back of the pop wagon to guard the pop from the kids from nicking them.
1: Did you?
0: I did indeed.
1: So who used to make you do that?
0: Yeah, no, they didn't. I got paid for it. Guess what I got paid in?
1: Bottles of pop. I knew it.
0: I tell you what, those bottles, when you sat on a crate of them, and those metal caps, they didn't make your eyes water.
1: What was your favourite?
0: Vimto and Dandelion and Burdock.
1: Oh, yeah. Do you know what I loved? Cream soda. Can you remember cream soda?
0: Oh, I can. And it used to make me burp as well.
1: Yeah.
0: Anyway, we've got loads of different bits of history coming up about pop.
1: Ooh, right. Well, let's get on with pop, shall we?
0: Hang on.
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0: two pop songs there. See what I did? Mm-hmm. And from the 70s, first of all, you heard M with Pop Music. And then, of course, I like to teach the world to sing, the new Seekers. The little story about me and my younger days and the pop wagon was that we used to, in my old street and guidepost, one of the neighbours, her son had a pop business, and it was actually called Elliot's. And he used to actually get us to a couple of kids from the street to sit on the back of the wagon when he was touring different parts of the area. Because if he went on during the school holidays, if he went in to give somebody bottles of pop and get the money for them, when he came out to his pop wagon,
1: they were gone.
0: They were gone. Gone. And so we sat there to make sure they were. We were security guards, sat on the back of the lorry. Mm-hmm. And we did a damn good. I used to growl at people.
1: Ginger beer. I like ginger beer.
0: Yeah, Vimto. And of course, it was Elliot's pop business in those days. And there was also the local one was even up in there in Mopworth was Waters and Robson's. Do you remember Waters and Robson's?
1: Yeah, I do. Mm-hmm.
0: Waters and Robson's. They actually had a factory just on the on the Mopworth Road, just as you come out of Guidepost there on the actual right-hand side as you're going towards Mopworth near Stop Hill.
1: Mm-hmm. And the pop man.
0: They actually, yeah, and they also, the big thing about them was they actually had their own water supply. In the fact, they had a water supply from Abbey Well, and Abbey Well mineral water was what they sold a few years later. And of course, back in those days, they were actually taken over, and back in the 1980s, I think, taken over by Coca-Cola. Which, of course, leads nicely into I Like to Teach the World to Sing, the new Seekers. That was from their Love and Peace advert for Coca-Cola.
1: I'd like to buy the world a Coke. That's what it was.
0: Was it really?
1: Yeah, it was the word.
0: Well,
1: I'm
0: remembered.
1: Sure. And it was sung by Lynn Paul.
0: Lynn Paul.
1: Yeah, blonde hair.
0: And the rest
1: I remember.
0: Of the new Seekers.
1: They were lovely. The new Seekers were a lovely group, weren't they? Beg, steal, or borrow.
0: And the advert was actually filmed on the top of a hilltop just outside of Rome.
1: Mm-hmm. Just it was somewhat like The Sound of Music, wasn't it?
0: It was, yeah. Mm-hmm. The Hills Are Alive with The Sound of Coke.
1: Okay, well, we'll play two songs and then we're going to do your halftime.
0: Back with the EP.
1: With the EP. So here we are, a little bit of The Sweetest Thing, You Two, and Magnum. Ooh, I like Magnums. Do you like Magnums?
0: Yeah, very much so. Very messy.

0: There we are. That kind of faded out rather abruptly as well.
1: There's a few abrupt.
0: It
1: must be the wind. Go on, you've got to do the wind again. And well done. It's a bit more polite than the last ones that you did.
0: Yeah, I thought I'd mix it up a bit.
1: Yeah.
0: Anyway, we heard a little bit of U2 from 1998, The Sweetest Thing. That got number 3. And interestingly, Bono originally wrote that during the Joshua Tree studio sessions. And it was a musical apology to his wife. There you go. Because he completely forgot her birthday while the band was working overtime in the studio.
1: Well,
0: so he wrote a song for her.
1: Men.
0: Oh, no, I think that's lovely.
1: Yeah, but I'm forgetting, though. But I mean, you know, you shouldn't have gotten in the first
0: place. Oh, I don't know. If a song comes out of it and, you know, I mean...
1: Well, yeah.
0: Well, what you would do is say...
1: She might have got a car out of it.
0: Well, they say, I'm really sorry.
1: Mansion.
0: No, this is what I would be saying, right? So I'm Ali, right?
1: Right, go on then.
0: So Bono says to me, and I'm not going to do an Irish accent, right? Because I can't. But he says...
1: Top of the morning.
0: Well, he didn't come and start this conversation with that. What he said was, he says, Ali, I'm really sorry.
1: Pet.
0: I forgot your birthday.
1: Pet.
0: And I'd say, don't call me pet. Anyway, and I'm not your pet. I am not. Hang on, I better stop at that point in case somebody goes, yeah, or actually. But he says, but I've wrote this song for you, right?
1: Uh-huh.
0: And I think it's going to be a hit. It's going to be a number one. What would I say? Well, I tell
1: say,
0: you what.
1: At some point, it's rude.
0: No, I tell you what I would say. I'd say, oh, thank you. I want my name on that as if I've written it. And I want the royalties.
1: Yeah,
0: and that's my birthday present. So, yeah. And then we had Magnum. And that was from 1988. And that was their actual commercial breakthrough, that song. That got them to number 22 in the charts.
1: Magnum, of course, was Nice Lolly with ice cream in it.
0: But it was also a band.
1: Yeah. But the theme tonight... is about iced lollies, lollipops,
0: chocolate
1: and chocolate.
0: Cake.
1: That was Magnum was a lollipop with it had ice cream in it and it was covered in chocolate, if I remember correctly.
0: If there was a song called I Love Tiramisu, I would play it.
1: Would you?
0: Mm-hmm.
1: All right, good. I can't keep up. It's well past half time by about 5 minutes. And half time means, of course, we have an EP every week. And this week, it's my turn. It's a classic Diamond Volume 1 EP from 2020. It's Neil Diamond. 2 from Neil Diamond, I Am I Said, and Beautiful Noise.

0: just to give it a tune.
1: That's the EP for this week. Neil Diamond from the EP Classic Diamond, which was volume one. It was from 2020. He's done about three or four of them. So sometime in the future, we might do another one. Is it your turn next week? It is your turn next week.
2: Yeah, I've already chosen.
1: Have you? What?
2: Hang on.
1: Oh, you weren't going to keep a secret?
2: No, I wrote it down.
1: Yeah?
2: Yeah, I wrote it down.
1: You're going to find it soon? So we haven't got dead air.
2: Yeah, so what it is, it's going to be my EP for next week. Is going to be, it is Dirty Honey from 2019.
1: Would that be rock music?
2: And they're called the Rolling Sevens.
1: Right. Is it rock music? It might be.
2: Yeah.
1: I thought so.
2: Rock. So we've got another request. Two requests.
1: We have. They're rolling in tonight.
2: Oh, they're rolling in, as in rolling in the deep. So, Craig, brilliant idea. Brilliant.
1: We found the version I was telling you about, Craig. It's worth playing.
2: Yeah. So this is the special edit of Deacon Blue Chocolate Girl, followed by Wild Cherry.
1: Play that funky music by pressing that button.
2: Will do. Right now.

0: There's a, what's going on tonight?
1: You made your mind up. You're going to put those feathers up or you're going to put them down?
0: I can't believe it's just stopped in the middle.
1: I know.
0: What is going on tonight, everybody?
1: That's what happens with funky music at 10 minutes to 8.
0: It just came to... There's about four songs tonight Sunday. Have just kind of stopped when they shouldn't have.
1: The incredible Sunday show.
0: Incredible Sunday show.
1: It's all about...
0: We're having an incredible Sunday show tonight, aren't we?
1: It's called... It's all about past and present favourites. Biscuits, pop, ice creams, ice lollies, and chocolate. That was the other one as well. We had chocolate girls, didn't we? Dick and Blue.
0: We did. Big D. Good evening. Big D's going to... I've just asked Big D. He's coming to Cramlington on the night. And I asked him... I said, are you taking glow sticks? And he's not. I'm going to be the only one there with glow sticks.
1: Yeah, you always got to be different.
0: I'll be doing this with a glow stick.
1: Can you explain that on the wireless?
0: Yeah, I've got both my hands in the air. I'm make believing that I'm standing with two glow sticks and I'm shaking them as if I'm dancing. So, up next, Big D's requests. You want the Verve Bittersweet Symphony, the 1975's Chocolate, and Harry Styles' Watermelon Sugar. Just for you.

0: That's happened again.
1: And no, this is
0: there is something
1: sadly
0: there's
1: wrong.
0: Ghosts in the machine tonight, everybody. The songs are just being completely cut off, and we don't understand.
1: Good job, we're professional and coping with it.
0: Yeah, instead of laughing like children. That's me. So big day. I hope you enjoyed them. I do like Harry Styles. Oh, have you got your tickets for Harry Styles, everybody? Have you? Are you going to London to see him again? Are you? I am.
1: I'm not.
0: I am.
1: Yeah, I thought you might be. Where are we now? What are we up to in the script?
0: Yours.
1: Mine. Mm-hmm. Yeah, I've got two tracks about chocolates that you might have actually had over the years. We've got Black Magic and we've got Heroes.
0: Okay.

0: That was a good ending.
1: It
0: anyway,
1: was, wasn't
0: the
1: it?
0: Incredible Sunday Show with Glenda and John. You've been listening to some tunes about chocolates. We have Black Magic by Little Mix from 2015. And remember the man that used to jump out the plane dressed in a tuxedo to deliver a box of Rowntree's chocolates to the woman in the bed?
1: You know, yes, I do.
0: And
1: it was supposed to be a James Bond character, think, yeah, wasn't it?
0: And it always finished off with the tagline, "Who knows the secret of the Black Magic Box?"
1: Yeah.
0: And then after that, we had "Searching for a Hero" by M People, 1995. And Heroes were launched by Cadbury in 1999 to compete with Mars and their successful celebrations.
1: Have you seen how small the boxes are now?
0: Yeah, I bought one the other day.
1: They are tiny.
0: I can't believe it. It actually, there's something, I saw a little thing on YouTube about the different boxes mm-hmm. over the years. And you had a big box like yeah. that and it went down to a little one, like, which is very good on the radio. But you can tell it's a small one. And it was, yeah, it was ridiculous.
1: Yeah, it is. Not happy. I seen the boxes of Heroes and I thought, this is a joke. Absolute joke. So,
0: shall we tell people what's on?
1: Yeah. Okay, so here we go.
0: You're going to go first?
1: Yeah.
0: Go on then.
1: I'm just having a little dance.
0: To Violinsky.
1: Yep.
0: And the clog dance.
1: Little clog eye. Right, okay, so Tuesday, pub quiz. It's at the old Ashdene. It is there every week. We say it every week. It's there every week.
0: Do that. Very good. And on one Wednesday, the Cramlington Folk Club, that's from 8 o'clock, of course, as every week.
1: And Thursday nights is quiz night at the Queen's Head in Rothbury from 7:30.
0: Friday the 2nd of October, the acoustics, and that's with a double O in it, at the acoustics at the Blind Tiger from 8 o'clock.
1: We're in October, everybody.
0: Oh dear. Merry Christmas.
1: Actually,
0: Louise.
1: Yeah, Louise was saying last night on our show, yeah. How many sleeps?
0: What, she does that
1: it was 90 something, wasn't it?
0: In fact, she does that every hour.
1: Yeah.
0: Anyway, where are we? I've lost count now.
1: It's my turn. Right? Yeah. So Saturday the 3rd is the Rolling Stones tribute at the Blind Tiger from 8 o'clock.
0: Another one on Saturday is Charlotte Foreman at Blythe Sports and Social Club. That's from 8 o'clock.
1: And on Saturday, Heaven Can Wait, Meatloaf, Blythe Phoenix Theatre from 7:30.
0: Blythe where?
1: Phoenix Theatre.
0: Okay, right, on Saturday again, we've got acoustic spelled properly this time. It's the acoustic night at the Star at Harbot Lats, at the Star in Harbot Lats, 8 o'clock.
1: That's the way they actually spell it.
0: I know that.
1: Did you?
0: It's a play on words.
1: Oh, is it?
0: Yeah, I'm saying this is the Saturday one with the acoustic night at the Star is acoustic spelled the proper way. In
1: the Spitting Vicars are playing at the Bebside in Blythe from 8 o'clock on Saturday. And that's all we've got. There's not that much going on.
0: Not happening much.
1: Oh, dear me. Okay, so what we've got next? I think it might be my turn.
0: Yeah, it is.
1: Certainly is. So guess what? Just change the tempo a little bit, shall we?

0: A little bit of canned heat there.
1: Love canned heat.
0: All right, Dr. John. And before that, we had some In Excess from 1991. And this was the nod to the swagger of the Rolling Stones. That's
1: good
0: what that
1: stuff.
0: Was.
1: Excellent yep. stuff. Mm-hmm. Is it me again?
0: It's you again, sir.
1: Do you remember sherbet? The sherbet dips?
0: I do. You can still get them.
1: Can you still get them?
0: Yeah, do you know something?
1: What?
0: They're tiny compared to what they used to
1: be. I thought you might be saying that. And so wagon wheels and so Mars bars mm-hmm. and all that sort of stuff. Anyway, we've got a tune that's about sherbet, and we've got a tune that's about being lucky. And if you remember the lucky bags, you're nearly as old as me.
0: Lucky dips. 10 pence lucky tips?
1: No, this is lucky bags.
0: Lucky bags.
1: Remember the lucky bags, yeah?
0: Yes.
1: Well, we've got How's That? And we've got Wishing I Was Lucky. Sherbet, How's That? Wishing I Was Lucky. Wet, wet, wet.
0: Anybody from Newbegin remember Crackets?

0: Yeah, Wishing I Was Lucky, Wet, Wet, Wet, from 1987. And that's all about, what the favourite of mine was Lucky Bag back in the 60s and 70s. And what you got on, you got stickers and you got temporary tattoos. Remember those stick-on tattoos?
1: Like, yeah, I do. Them. Bazooka Jaws as well.
0: Yeah, Bazooka Jaws, yeah. And then before that, you heard How's That? From 1976, Sherbet in the Sherbet Dips. Used to, when
1: lovely.
0: I used to suck the sherbet up through the licorice stick, used to get right up my nose.
1: No, I didn't like the licorice stick. No. Just stick your fingers in it. Anyway, look, we'll carry on. We've got the Jam and then a little bit of Ash, Girl from Mars.
0: Yeah, carry on.

0: Well, Mars bars, they always used to make my teeth go funny.
1: Absolutely. Sorry, there's somebody calling in. We will call you. Please call when the music's on and we will pick up.
0: They've actually seen that we're talking. So
1: yes, I think they've made it put that off. So, yeah. So very quickly, because we're getting near the end of the show, that was The Jam, The Bitterest Pill. It was released as a standalone single just before they announced the shocking breakup. Yeah. And it was kept off number one by The Eye of the Tiger by Survivor. And Girl from Mars from Ash, and that was from 1995. And that this is a timeless indie rock anthem. And he wrote that, Tim Wheeler, when he was only 16 years old. So we're going to crack on very quickly. Two more, maybe one more before we say our goodnights. And we will be back very quickly. But he has a little bit of Cream, Crossroads.

Hey, wait a minute. What's that smell? It smells like something burning. Well, that don't confront me now. Long as I get my rent paid on Friday. Baby, you better get back in the kitchen. 'Cause I got a sneaking suspicion. Oh, man, baby.

0: Very nice, with a portion of fried rice.
1: What kind of night has this been?
0: The portion of fried
1: we
0: rice.
1: We have had bushes, balls, Blackpool Rock, you name it. What other innuendos could we possibly do tonight? And we started this show innocently with sweet light chocolate.
0: That was for Mark, wasn't it?
1: It was, Mark. I hope you enjoyed that.
0: He's out about doing deliveries tonight.
1: Yes. So, any more innuendos anybody wants for next week, please let me know and we'll see what we can do.
0: If we're here.
1: So thank you for listening, everybody. Thank you for your interaction. It has been absolutely tremendous. And all we want to say is we will be back next week.
0: Yeah, we've got three to finish off on. It has all been about past and present favourites. Tonight, it has been about that. And we're going to finish off with 99 Red Balloons. Ice Cream, of course. Wouldn't Be Nice, The Beach Boys. And a drink to chuck it all down with. Fantasy, Earth, Wind & Fire.
1: 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Before all of that, a little bit of ELO, Sweet Talking Woman.
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Personally, I don't think the boys of summer have gone yet because we're still having a bit of a heat wave in September. Isn't it glorious? Forget about all the dry stuff. We like it. It's lovely. It's warm. That was Don Henley in The Boys of Summer from 1984 from Building the Perfect Beast, written with Mike Campbell of The Heartbreakers, lead guitarist. It was written actually for Tom Petty and The Heartbreakers to go on the Southern Accents album, but Tom rejected it, didn't think it fit with the other music, so Don picked it up, and wasn't it a massive hit for him? It's about entering middle age, which I think he was at the time. Those were the days. This is Andy on the Eclectic Mixtape Show on Coast Radio 106.6 FM, online through your smart radio speaker, and on DAB. Let's go all electro next into the 80s with the Eurythmics.

Only an album track, that, but a good one. No Disco from Depeche Mode, from their first album, Speak and Spell, from 1981. The cover of the album, I don't know if you remember, was a swan in a plastic bag. Very weird. And it was designed by a guy called Brian Griffin. Yes, not that Brian Griffin. Hopefully not, because he's an animated character. He got £1,000 for it, but he did get to design the next four album covers, so that probably paid him a bit better than £1,000, I would imagine. Written by Vince Clarke. It was in that era, just before he left. And before that, Who's That Girl from Eurythmics, 1983, from the Touch album. The video was very odd. It had Annie dressed as a kind of Elvis Presley lookalike and also as a cabaret singer in a blonde wig. And she was kissing herself at one point in the video, and she appeared as the Elvis Presley character on the cover of the single. Dave Stewart, meanwhile, in a club that they were in, was accompanied by Cheryl Baker from Bucks Fizz, Kiki D, Hazel O'Connor, all of Bananarama, one of whom he married later, and Marilyn, the transgender musician Marilyn, quite famous at the time. And Dave Stewart was accompanying them all while Annie pretended to be this Elvis Presley person. Very strange. Now, a singer I really like and admire died last week, a guy called Duncan Shake. You may not have heard of him. He had one hit that kind of made it in the UK, Barely Breathing, from 1996. That's the one I'm going to play from his first album. But he's a great, sensitive singer, songwriter. Some of his stuff is a little bit Prefab Sprouty, dare I say, and I'm a massive Prefab Sprout fan, so that's an accolade. He later on started writing musicals with a guy called Stephen Sater. He wrote one called Spring Awakening. He then did the music for Alice by Heart, which was a reimagining of Alice in Wonderland, and then, believe it or not, for the stage version of American Psycho, which became a musical. Goodness knows how. I've never seen it. This track, though, was number 16 in the USA, and it stayed there for 55 weeks, not at number 16, but in the chart. Duncan Shake, Barely Breathing, from 1996, and he sadly died on September the 17th at age 56 from organ failure. Don't really know what caused it, but it's a great track.

So that was Duncan Shakey. Check him out. There's some great stuff by him on any of the streaming platforms or anywhere else that you get your music from. Surname is S-H-E-I-K. Get your go-go boots, go-go pants ready because it's disco time. Let's have a bit of dancey stuff. Let's get it upbeat. First of all, with one of everybody's favourites, Chic and I Want Your Love, followed by Duran Duran, Who Don't Want Your Love.

0: No, Duran Duran, I don't want your love. Take it away, take it away. I Don't Want Your Love from Big Thing, 1988. After their massive success, it was a bit of a come down, but it's still a decent song. It's a bit electric clash, a little bit industrial, mixed by Shep Pettibone, that famous producer. And before that, Chic, of course. What a bass line. I Want Your Love from 1978. It's from the album Say Chic, covered by Lady Gaga for a Tom Ford fashion show at one point. And it was the follow-up single to Le Freak. Everyone remembers that. It was supposed to be written for Sister Sledge, but they got He's the Greatest Dancer instead, which is also a great song.
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0: So, we've had Chic wanting your love and Duran Duran not wanting your love. How about Chris Stapleton, who seems to be without your love?

When you hear those guitars, it can only be one band, and that is the mighty Lynyrd Skynyrd from the album pronounced Lynyrd Skynyrd. So that was Simple Man from 1973, their third biggest selling single. Yeah, I didn't play you their first or their second biggest, which were Freebird and Sweet Home Alabama. I played you their third biggest, but it's very recognisable from the guitar sound of Gary Rossington. How about a bit of funky, jazzy, dancey, post-punk next? Let's start with Falls. This is my number from 2012 from the album Holy Fire, produced by Alan Mulder and Flood, you might like to know.

Wow, that was a three, wasn't it? I bet that got you moving. The Fools, My Number from 2012, I already said. And then A Certain Ratio, that great band, I love them. Shack Up from 1980 from the Dirty Boy Shack Up EP. Post-punk dance music, recorded for 50 quid, you know. Not bad, is it? Jazz, funk and Brazilian influences. It's a cover of the Banbara's 1975 funk classic, Is Shack Up. It's great. And then Wet Leg from all the way back in 2025. Catch These Fists from the album Moisturiser. It's got a great bassline, dance punk. It's about rejecting unwanted attention. I'm sure there's lots of people who know about that. And asserting some boundaries. Only made number 99 in the UK. Can't believe that. Wet Leg should have more success. Massive in Canada, massive in the US, and not really doing it here. Well, they are doing it here, but in a very indie kind of way. How about a bit of jazz next? I haven't played any jazz for a few weeks. Let's go for something very classic from Duke Ellington and John Coltrane from their album together, In a Sentimental Mood, 1963. Relatively short tracks on this for a jazz album, but it's the coming together of two jazz geniuses, and in a quartet, rather than a big band that Duke Ellington would normally be associated with.

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1: This is Andy Leslie on the Coast Radio 106.6 Eclectic Mixtape Show. That was a bit garbled, but never mind, I'll carry on. And that was Duke Ellington and John Coltrane. You like it? Me too. Let's keep it jazzy. This is Jimi Hendrix with Purple Haze, which you will know, but then something for the real disciples of Frank Zappa, and that's going to be Stinkfoot. I hope it doesn't upset anyone.

0: go. Nanny May Blue number 9. Mary Had a Little Lamb.
1: In the dark, where all the fevers grow, under the water, where the shark bubbles blow. In the morning, by your radio, do the walls close in to suffocate ya? You ain't got no friends, and all the others, they hate ya. Does the life you've been leading gotta go? Well, let me straighten you out about a place I know. Get your shoes and socks on, people, it's right around the corner. Out through the night and the whispering breezes, to a place where they keep the imaginary diseases. Out through the night and the whispering breezes, to the place where they keep the imaginary diseases. This has to be the disease for you. Now, scientists call this disease bromidrosis, but us regular folks, who might wear tennis shoes or an occasional python boot, know this exquisite little inconvenience by the name of
2: stink foot.
1: You know, my python boot is too tight. I couldn't get it off last night.

Well, then Fido got up off the floor and he rolled over and he looked me straight in the eye. And you know what he said? Once upon a time, somebody say to me, this is a dog talking now, what is your

It couldn't. He told me no. I told him yes. I said, I do it all the time. Ain't this boogie a mess?

what would you call it? Psychedelic metal? I have no idea how to categorize Frank Zappa, but there you go. First of all, you heard Jimi Hendrix and Purple Haze. It was an alternative take, which is about a minute longer than the single that was released. That was from 1967, produced by Chas Chandler of The Animals, Geordie Ladd. Rolling Stone's number 17 in the 500 greatest songs of all time. And it featured Hendrix's signature chord. I don't know what that is. I'm not a guitarist. And then Frank Zappa and Stinkfoot from 1974. From the album Apostrophe, humor and virtuosity all in one go. And it was inspired by an advert that he watched where a dog faints when a bloke takes his shoes off, and it made him think it was funny. And it's about the superficiality of interactions between humans and dealing with a kind of foul-smelling foot as a metaphorical representation of personal flaws and imperfections. That sounded really highbrow, didn't it? Anyway, it's funny and it's amazing from Frank Zappa. I hope you agree. Let's slow the mood down. Let's go back electronic again, back to the 80s with Howard Jones and No One Is to Blame.

Well, he reckons he won't let the sun go down on him, but he kind of did, didn't he? That was Howard Jones first, No One Is to Blame, 1985, from the second album, Dream Into Action. Deals with a lack of love rather than love. And Phil Collins and Hugh Padgham produced a re-recording of that, which was that, and Phil Collins played drums on it. Amazing how these things connect. Nick Kershaw, after that, I Won't Let the Sun Go Down on Me, 1983, from his first album, Human Racing, and it was his first single. And it came at the end of the Cold War, and although it's a bit kind of whimsical and a bit lighthearted, it's a satirical view of politics, and it's about old men in stripy trousers making big decisions to take us all into war. So it had a message. He's just like Bob Dylan, Nick Kershaw. Let's keep it in the 80s, but go to 1984. This is from a new box set called Downside Up, which is all the B-sides of Susie and the Banshees, and there are some stunning tracks on it. It's a very, very long box set, but I'd recommend you stream it if you like Susie, because it's absolutely great. This was the B-side of Dazzle, and it's I Promise from 1984. It should have been a single.

0: And let's run it into Death Disco, because why not? Bit of public image never does anybody any harm. Death Disco from 1979, from the second album Metal Box, written for Johnny Rotten's mother, who had just died of cancer, and she asked him to write a disco song for her funeral. So he wrote Death Disco, not surprisingly. It's got a touch of Swan Lake in there, Tchaikovsky's ballet, which you can hear in Keith Levine's guitar part and a chord jar wobble on bass, as ever.
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Hey, that's Sean Paul. You just can't shut him up, can you? That was Sia and Cheap Thrills from 2016 from the album This Is Acting, her seventh solo album. I remember when she was with Zero 7. I go back a long way with Sia. Written with Greg Kurstin, who's written for all kinds of people, from diverse people like the Foo Fighters and Liam Gallagher, to the Gorillaz, to Harry Styles, to Adele. He's an amazing songwriter. He's had lots of Grammys, and yet a lot of people never really heard of him. And before that, Kalela with Idea One from her third album, New Avatar 2026, Ethiopian-American singer, who you might not have heard of, Kalela, but she's very, very good. R&B, dance, electronica, and she's on Warp Records, which puts her alongside Aphex Twin, so that can't be bad. Let's go all indie again with Warpaint from 2025.

Undertow, you just listened to Warpaint and Undertow from 2025 from their first album, The Fool. It's a homage to Nirvana's Polly, and when they first wrote the demo and played the demo, the lead vocalist sang the words to Polly over the top of it, and then she went away and wrote her own words, and it became a new song. And actually, when you hear the two alongside each other, it doesn't sound anything like Polly, it's just an homage. And then the Temper Trap, you'll know them from Sweet Disposition, which is all anybody ever plays by them, but this was a track called Love Lost, their fourth single from an album called Conditions, which was their first album from 2009. And there's a great remix of that by Faithless, but it's almost 8 minutes long, so I decided not to play it, but it is very good to check out. That's The Temper Trap and Love Lost. Folk time. Haven't had any folk tonight, so let's go folk. Let's go Canadian folk first of all, and then over to Ireland. First of all, this is Lorena McKennitt and 100 Wishes from 2018.

0: Wasn't that beautiful? That was Mary Black and The Thorn Upon the Rose from 1991 from her sixth album, Babes in the Wood. Crossover folk, I guess. Beautiful stuff. She was in a band called Dedannan originally, and then they played much more traditional Irish folk. She then made all these solo albums, and they're really, really lovely. She's an interpreter of song rather than a songwriter, but absolutely beautiful voice. And before that, another beautiful voice, Loreena McKennitt, 100 Wishes, 2018, from the album Lost Souls, her 10th album. Lovely stuff. Celtic with a Middle Eastern influence, I think. Albums before that had even more Middle Eastern influences, but it's absolutely beautiful, isn't it?
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just thought we'd pop back to the 60s for a little while. Hope you enjoyed that like I did. This is Andy on the Eclectic Mixtape Show on Coast Radio 106.6 FM and DAB. And what you heard, of course, was The Who, and I Can't Explain, from 1964. A single that was their first single as The Who. Before that, they had a single called Zoot Suit, which was by a band called The High Numbers, which was really just The Who. Jimmy Page played rhythm guitar on I Can't Explain in the studio because they needed a session guitarist, although Roger Daltrey in his autobiography said that Jimmy Page played lead guitar. Not sure what Pete Townsend think of that, but anyway. And then the 13th Floor Elevators, very neatly into the 13th Floor Elevators, You're Gonna Miss Me, from 1968, from the psychedelic sounds of the 13th Floor Elevators, their first album and their first single. So a couple of first singles there. Rocky Erickson, inspired by jug bands and R&B bands. Jug bands being those that play kind of homemade instruments. What does that look like? Let's go all trip-hoppy next with a bit of Tricky. This is Aftermath from the amazing album Max and K, his first album from 1995.

was right. So I'm going to search me. Sign of inhabitant. Air to fit my chemicals. So this is the aftermath. Walking on the road. Which was once cost us calf. Down to the center.

good ending to this track that I'm now talking all over. First of all, you heard Tricky and Aftermath from 1995 from Max and Kay, like I said. Samples Marvin Gaye's That's the Way Love Is, and also some dialogue from Blade Runner. He was working with Massive Attack at the time. He wrote the song while he was there, offered it to Massive Attack. They didn't want it, so he did it himself with Martina Topley Bird singing. And then The Prodigy, The Day's My Enemy from 2015. Day's My Enemy was their sixth album. It was meant to be their last album, but then they decided they got a big record deal, so decided to make another one called No Tourists in 2018. Title inspired, The Day Is My Enemy, inspired by Cole Porter song All Through the Night. Inspiration comes from anywhere. Let's go, or get your go-go pants, go-go boots, go-go, any go-go equipment you've got. Get it out now, because we're going to have a bit of dancing stuff. Bit of Slinky Soul from the Isley Brothers, and then some proper disco from Earth, Wind & Fire.

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1: Earth, Wind and Fire just put you in a good mood, don't they? They just do. You heard the Isley Brothers, Highways of My Life, from the album 3 Plus 3, 1974. Lovely piano by Chris Jasper, who, of course, was an Isley Brother, even though he wasn't a brother. And it was the B-side of What It Comes Down To. Imagine that was a B-side. Earth, Wind and Fire, What Can I Say, Can't Let Go. It was a single from I Am, an album full of singles from 1979. Still one of my favourite albums. It just puts me in a good mood. Doesn't matter what you're doing, even after the lover's gone. A sad song puts you in a good mood. Eclipsed as a single by Boogie Wonderland, obviously, but it was an album full of singles. How about a bit of ska next? We're trying to play a bit of everything on this show, as you know, or regular listeners know. If you're not a regular listener, then welcome on board. We'll have a bit of ska next. Something very rare from the Loafers, and then an all-time classic from Lee Scratch Perry. Of course, the second track is reggae rather than ska, but you get the drift.

And the first of those tracks by The Loafers with Lauren Aitken, it really, you know, until recently was very hard to find. They're now available on Spotify, their two albums. They made a live album as well and a compilation album. But 1990 was their last album. That one was from 1989. It was called Contagious. The track was called Skinhead. And I guess they came out when there were a lot of good ska bands around, The Specials, Madness, The Selector, all that kind of stuff. And they got a bit lost and they were part of the UK ska revival, but quite hard to track down. The Loafers, if you're interested, if you like a bit of ska, track them down. And then Lee Scratch Perry, famous reggae producer, the most famous reggae producer. Roast Fish and Cornbread from 1978 from his album Roast Fish, Collyweed and Cornbread. That's a bit of a tongue twister. A kind of more experimental reggae album, which his record label, Island, rejected because they didn't like it. He went ahead and made it anyway. And it was the first album of songs with him actually singing on them. Interesting stuff. How about something new from Beck? I love Beck in all his iterations, from his slacker rock back in the day to the more acoustic stuff. The new album is more acoustic stuff in the same vein as Sea Change and Morning Phase. This is a track called In the Night from the new album Ride Lonesome, which was out on the 18th of September.

And that was Waterfalls from Paul McCartney from a kind of much maligned period of his career. McCartney 2 was the album, his second solo album. It was quite experimental. If you remember, it had Coming Up as a single and Temporary Secretary, which were quite out there at the time. Waterfalls, I think, is a beautiful song. It's from 1980. He played everything on the whole album. On that track, it was just a Fender Rhodes electric piano, a synthesizer, and a lovely acoustic guitar solo. He's a very versatile man, and he gets a lot of stick, and I think it's unfair. That's a good song. Go-go boots, go-go pants, go-go top, go-go hat. Maybe you've got a go-go hat. I'm going to get a go-go hat. Right, here's a bit more old school soul. Chairman of the Board and their track...

0: Again, that's got to get you moving, hasn't it? Chairman of the Board, Give Me Just a Little More Time from 1970, from the album The Chairman of the Board, featuring the Funk Brothers, the Motown resident band. It wasn't on Motown, actually, it was on Invictus, but it was written by Holland, Dozier Holland, who were Motown house writers. And because they were still in a legal dispute with Motown, because they were trying to leave, they called themselves collectively Edwin Wayne. So on the song credit, it's credited to Edwin Wayne, but that was actually Holland, Dozier and Holland. Ooh, the trickery people get up to. And then the Miracles, Love Machine from City of Angels, their 1975 album. Smokey Robinson had left the band by then. They were Smokey Robinson's backing singers, you might remember, Smokey Robinson and the Miracles. He left in 1972 and they had Billy Griffin singing on that track. Covered by Wham on their first album, you might remember, fantastic. They weren't very good at the bit, because I just don't think Andrew Ridgely and George Michael were growly enough. Let's have a message and then you can hear something from Nine Below Zero.
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0: Zero were another one of those bands that got lumped in with New Wave. They're not New Wave at all. They're a blues band. That was Burn Love from 1994, from Hot Music for a Cold Night. They started in 1977. They're still going. They're still touring massive across Europe. R&B, the other expression of R&B. Well, bit of rap, bit of soul, really. How about a bit of Warren G in Regulate from 1994?
1: Regulators. We regulate any stealing of his property. We're damn good, too. But you can't be any geek off the street. Gotta be handy with the steel if you know what I mean. Earn your keep.
2: Regulate!

0: Warren G, regular sampling Michael McDonald's. I keep forgetting you will have recognised. And then Soul Coffin, $300 from 1998 from the album El Oso, a plea for relief from a higher power. It's about addiction and dependence. And the term how much keeps getting repeated, which is kind of bargaining with somebody about freeing them from their dependence. Soul Coffin, interesting band. Bit of gospel next. I saw this guy once live when I was in Boston, and he was great. And I like a bit of gospel. It's blues gospel. This is Bernard Johnson, When Troubles Burden Me Down, from the album I'm Alive, his fifth of six.
1: We got a gospel song that kind of sounds like the blues, but the words are so true to life, because they talk about trouble. And the words kind of go like this.

That was Charles Bradley, Ain't It a Sin, from the album Changes, his third album from 2016. He had years of obscurity and he was finally discovered when he was 52 in 2001 or something like that. And unfortunately, he died of stomach cancer 15 years later. So 15 years of fame at least is better than no fame. Soul funk brilliance on the Daptone record label. And the album Changes features a great cover of Ozzy Osbourne's track Changes, worth checking out. I'll play it on my next cover versions show, actually. And next, finally, coming to the end of the show, finally, I'm going to play a track I meant to play last week and I ran out of time, and I love this song, and it's Ricky Ross's favourite song, apparently, from their back catalogue. Deacon Blue, Love's Great Fears, from 1987, from the album Raintown, still a classic, re-released with the Riches extra album, you might remember. I remember buying it twice because I wanted the Riches album. It's fantastic. Love's Great Fears features lots of great stuff, not least because the album has London Beat on backing vocals. Remember them? Friday night on a New York subway or something like that. 5 a.m. on a New York subway. That was it. And this track features Chris Rea, the T-Sider, on slide guitar. And you can tell just listening to it. The name of the band, Deacon Blue, comes from a Steely Dan track on the great album Aja. And it's a brilliant song. Hope you enjoy it. Hope you've enjoyed the show. And I'll see you all next week. And until then, take care, look after one another, do something kind for somebody you don't know, just because you feel like it. It's a good thing to do.

0: This is Coast Radio News.
1: 5 men have been arrested over a suspected terror plot targeting RAF Fairford in Gloucestershire. Prime Minister Andy Burnham says the government will always take every step necessary to protect the country and has paid tribute to the police and armed forces. Richard O'Conn is the Assistant Chief Constable of Gloucestershire Police.
2: The emergency services have well-rehearsed plans for dealing with major incidents such as this. Work to establish the full nature of this incident is ongoing, and we are in constant communication with our partners both locally and nationally. In particular, we are working closely with our partners in counter-terrorism policing.
1: The DUP has called for unanimous condemnation of First Minister Michelle O'Neill after she joined protesters blocking the Garavaki Road in Portadown. Thousands gathered to oppose the return of the contentious Drumcree Orange Order Parade. And Billy Ray Cyrus says he's adjusting to a world without Dolly Parton, 1 month after her death, aged 80. That's the latest from Radio News Hub. I'm Dave Cronin.
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1: A chilly start to Monday morning, followed by a fine day with prolonged sunny spells. Further blustery showers in western Scotland. Highs of 20 degrees Celsius.

If you ask a stupid question, then you get a stupid answer. And if you ask if I'm okay, I'm unhappy ever after. 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I got so damn good at pretending.

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1: Counter-terror police are investigating a suspected plot targeting Oria Fairford in Gloucestershire. Five men have been arrested on suspicion of explosives and terrorism offences after armed police stopped three vans. Officers are understood to be examining possible links to Iran. President Trump spoke to media before boarding Air Force One.
2: The arrest in the UK was fantastic. Working with Britain, it was an amazing job. We had them under investigation. They were looking to do big damage to our fort, and working with the British worked out great.
1: Northern Ireland Secretary Sir Chris Bryant has appealed for calm amid the continuing standoff over the Orange Order parade on Garvaghy Road. Thousands gathered to oppose the march, which was cleared to go ahead following late-night court proceedings. And Wales are bottom of their Nations League group after suffering a 2-0 defeat to Denmark in Copenhagen. That's the latest. From Radio News Hub, I'm Dave Cronin.
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